0: the crash. An elderly man's body has been found inside a caravan at Greenwell Point after it went up in flames overnight. Firefighters were called to the tourist park on Greens Road just after 10 p.m. and found the mobile home well alight. Crews extinguished the blaze before finding a body inside. Another man is in a serious condition in hospital after suffering burns and smoke inhalation. The blaze is not being treated as suspicious and a report will be prepared for the coroner. The Prime Minister and New South Wales Premier are in the Hunter to announce a bailout deal for the Tomago aluminium smelter. $2.5 billion in state and federal funding will be spent over 10 years to secure its future. Industry Minister Tim Ayres says the company will provide certainty for more than 1,000 workers.
1: The Albanese government's approach here delivers a real solution that targets the real competitive issue for Tomago aluminium and will deliver more investment in electricity generation that'll put downward pressure on prices for households and for other businesses as well.
0: The medical regulator has revealed why it's suspended the sale of defibrillators used across the state's ambulance network. The TGA says random shutdowns and reboots of the devices forced it to take action. Ambulance New South Wales says the technology is being closely monitored. And students across the Illawarra are preparing to halt their studies to protest against One Nation leader Pauline Hanson. The nationwide rally is expected to attract thousands of young people opposed to the party's policies.
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0: Roosters coach Trent Robinson insists their preparation hasn't changed for tonight's heavyweight battle with the Panthers. The winner of the top two clash will move into the box seat to win the minor premiership, and a 14-year-old local is stealing the spotlight at the Tahiti Pro at one of the most iconic surf breaks in the world. Teenager Kalia Galina has knocked out two former world champions in Culburra's Tyler Wright and Carolyn Marks to advance to the quarterfinals.
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0: Mostly sunny, reaching 19 today. Fine and sunny, tops of 18 forecast tomorrow. A shower or two, reaching 17 on Saturday. Right now in Dapto, it's 17 degrees on I-98.
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4: 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Yes, again, super soon for the R98 FM $30,000 mystery word. It's coming up at around 1:30 this hour. And to give you a little bit of incentive and a little bit of clues on what not to guess.
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4: 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Just when I-

0: Jason Mraz for a cracking Thursday morning across the Illawarra. And I'm yours. Hello, you got Nate here at I-98. Ben, what's going on, brother?
1: Can chill it at home. I've been trying to call you for a bit.
0: Yeah, I've seen your number pop up a little bit. Keen to guess this I-98 FM $30,000 mystery word.
1: Very, very.
0: You have a guess already in mind, do you?
1: Yeah, I do.
0: Well, you might be a little bit too early on that one because your next chance to play is coming up within the next 20 minutes, all right?
1: All right, no worries.
0: Yep, guess again soon. All thanks to the Wollongong Golf Club, Sabrina Carpenter's latest now house tour playing on Feel Good I-98 with Nath.

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I-98's $30,000 mystery word. Guess again in 20 minutes. Feel good. I-98.

0: A 95 throwback from No Doubt. This is I-98. Don't speak this morning until the I-98 FM $30,000 mystery word. It's up inside the next 15 minutes.
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0: The Feel Good Fund returns tomorrow live from Coniston Public School for Christian and Bella's school takeover. It's going to be so much fun. And of course, this weekend, the big derby between Christian and Bella. Dragons up against the Tigers with a very interesting bet taking place.
2: If we lose, I will wear the jersey.
3: Yeah.
2: This will be the first time I've ever put on a jersey other than a Dragons jersey, to be honest. Or a Steelers jersey. But
3: all right, and you'll be able to see that live on Monday at Yochi, whoever loses.
2: Well, now she seems quite confident.
0: Live at Yochi, singing happy birthday to themselves. Well, whoever loses at least. That game going on Sunday afternoon, and the Christian and Bella for breakfast returning tomorrow, spinning the Big Bad Birthday Wheel for $2,900, which is going on the road, by the way. Yeah. If you're part of Coniston Public School, come down and you can check out the Big Bad Birthday Wheel.
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4: Hey, it's Ned and Josh, and we've stayed at Quest Wollongong. Let me be the first to tell you, it's fantastic.
6: No, you won't be the first. Lots of people are saying that because Quest is a four-star service department hotel in the heart of the CBD, and it's been fully refurbished. So why would you stay there if you already live in the Illawarra?
4: Perhaps you want a romantic weekend. Nudge, nudge.
6: I don't like it when you say it.
4: Yeah, me neither.
6: Or maybe you're just in the heart of town for an event or a show, and you can just stay at Quest Wollongong.
4: As we say, Quest is the best.
6: No, well, you said it.
4: Well, I just said it, but I've heard you say it
6: together.
4: Yeah, sorry.
1: 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I-98's $30,000 mystery word. Guess again in minutes. Feel good. I-98.

0: 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I-98's $30,000 mystery word.
1: 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It's disgusting.
0: Call 4226-9898 to guess now. Feel good. I-98. Oh.

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1: 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I-98's
0: mystery word. On 4226-9898, your chance to guess the mystery word is right now. Emily and Kayama in the office today where everyone's trying to get through.
2: All four of us, yes.
0: Oh, have we got a syndicate going? Are we sharing the prize money if we win?
2: We are sharing it, yes.
0: Oh, fingers crossed, Emily. You've gotten through lucky enough.
2: Yes, very lucky.
0: All right. Is it one word between the four of you, or you each got an individual word you're going to guess?
2: Oh, we've got two words we're throwing up.
0: Oh, okay. And how are you going to decide what word to go for?
2: I think I'm going to go with my one that I like.
0: Back your gut, I reckon, Emily. Of course, this is the phrase.
3: It tastes like the inside of a... It's disgusting.
0: Emily from Kayama, who's at work, what is the I-98FM $30,000 mystery word?
2: I'm going to say kiwi.
0: Tastes like the inside of a kiwi. Okay. Oh, I suppose it's two syllables. It's not on the website. Why kiwi?
2: I don't know. It just come to me.
0: Now, are we talking the fruit kiwi or the animal kiwi or either?
2: The fruit kiwi.
0: The fruit kiwi. You reckon Christian doesn't like the inside of a kiwi. Okay.
2: Yeah.
0: I'm not too sure how much he eats fruit, but I don't really see him eating fruit too much in the office. So you could be on here, Emily.
2: Hopefully.
0: Fingers crossed. We ready to find out?
2: Yeah, let's go.
3: It tastes like the inside of a... It's disgusting.
0: No, it's not kiwi.
2: Oh, that's okay.
0: Throw it back on the drawing board for the girls in the office. $50 coming your way. You can maybe split that for a couple of coffees this morning.
2: Yeah, I will. I'll shout them lunch.
0: Very good. Thanks, Emily.
2: No worries. Thank you.
0: And, of course, all thanks to the Wollongong Golf Club as well. Championship golf, unforgettable weddings and events, dining and stays. Guess again after 12 as Kiwi enters the incorrect guest list for the I-98FM $30,000 mystery word.
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all of the Illawarra's lips. I-98's $30,000 mystery word. Guess again soon. Feel good. I-98.

0: It's I-98 with Ariana Grande and me, Nath, wrapping up another hour with you for a cracking Thursday. More feel-good music next after the news. From the OG Barbie movie. What a movie it was, by the way. One of the most biggest grossing films of all time. And they're wanting to do a sequel, but there's a bit of a deadline on it. They must have it pretty much completed. Well, not completed. Agreed upon by December. I'm bringing sexy back. Yeah. JT and Timbaland also on the way, bringing sexy back to continue the feel-good music here at I-98 this morning.
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8: 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I was getting so frustrated taking my glove off, and I said to my brother, this time, next year, I am not going to be wearing glasses. I'm going to go and get my eyes done. 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It was the best thing I've ever done. 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
12: On the M1 Princess Motorway through Mount Ousley, some eastbound traffic making its way down the mountain. A little congestion either side of New Mount Pleasant Road. If you are heading down the mountain on the M1, just keep in mind that 80k zone soon turns into a 60k zone as you make the turn off for Mount Ousley Road. 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The top of 19 and sunshine in store. I'm Jace Flaxman. That's the latest on Feel Good I-98.
13: 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I-98 News.
14: Mostly sunny, reaching 19 today. Good morning, I'm Emma Smith with your 11 o'clock news. The Prime Minister claims the bailout of the Tomago aluminium smelter is about protecting the national interest. The facility in the Hunter had been set to close from 2029 due to rising energy costs. The federal and state governments will split a $2.5 billion bill to keep Tomago in operation. Anthony Albanese says it will help with the transition to renewables.
15: That this facility has a future that is not only it being able to survive, but it thriving into the future. This is an arrangement that will deliver additional clean energy for New South Wales and for Australia.
14: Students across the Illawarra are preparing to walk out of school to protest against One Nation leader Pauline Hanson. Thousands of young people opposed to the party's policies will attend protests across the country today. A rally is being staged at the University of Wollongong Library from 1:30 p.m. National Union of Students spokesperson Felix Hughes says Pauline Hanson's stance on immigration and multiculturalism is harmful.
16: Pauline Hanson is not on your side. She is not your friend. She votes against your interests and the interests of young people every single time she can. This is our future we need to fight for. This is our schools we need to fight for. This is better universities we have to fight for and our rights as workers.
14: Police are investigating separate fires on the south coast and Sydney's west, which have claimed 2 lives. An elderly man's body has been found inside a caravan in Greenwell Point after it went up in flames overnight. A woman in her 70s has also died in hospital after suffering from smoke inhalation during a blaze at Villawood. Neither blaze is being treated as suspicious. Local marine rescue crews have been kept busy this winter. Volunteers completed 22 search and rescue missions across all 7 Illawarra units last month, safely returning 37 people to shore. Ulladulla was the number one rescue hotspot, followed by Jervis Bay, Sussex Inlet and Port Kembla. And Tasmania has confirmed its first case of the deadly H5 bird flu, which has spread across 5 other states.
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14: Illawarra Hawks fans can catch their first glimpse of the new-look Hawks roster tonight. The Hawks are taking on California's St. Mary's in a pre-season clash at the Snake Pit. The local side will come up against former Illawarra junior Joshua Dent, who's playing with the US college basketball team. And Australia has won the toss and will bat first against Bangladesh in their first test in Darwin. Australia is playing a full-strength 11.
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14: Mostly sunny, reaching 19 today. Fine and sunny, tops of 18 forecast tomorrow. A shower or two, reaching 17 on Saturday. Right now in Flinders, it's 17 degrees on I-98.
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0: mystery word. Coming up again after 12 o'clock, while you're eating your lunch today, you could be winning $10,000. Go and treat yourself if you did win that amount of cash. I reckon I just wouldn't go back to work after my lunch break if I won that amount of money. Simple. Of course, this is the phrase you're trying to fill in the blank word out for.
3: It tastes like the inside of a... 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
0: If you think you know it, get ready to call. Coming up after 12 o'clock, JT and Timbaland on the way with Taylor Swift kicking off another hour here at I-98 this morning.
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0: 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Find out where they are next. And we'll play Alex Warren, Kings of Leon, right after this.
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Rocking out to the Kings of Leon, it's Feel Good, I-98. Hey, something happened this morning was the first time in 27 years that it happened, although it didn't necessarily happen here in Australia, but it's coming soon. I'll tell you all about

0: MJ this morning. You got Nate here at I-98. Hello. Now, if you got up really early this morning, now I mean ridiculously early, 3:45 a.m. to be exact, you would have caught the live stream from NASA at the total solar eclipse over in Europe. It was happening this morning, the first in 27 years, and I know it was a big deal over there, as it was a little one here, because I know a few people would have gotten up to watch it, because the next one here in Australia is not coming for another 2 years' time, and it's going to be the first in like 26 years for us here in New South Wales. So it's a big thing watching the moon cover the sun and go completely dark for like 2.5 minutes. That's what science is. Hey, coming up next, continuing the feel-good music, G Flip and their massive hit, Bed on Fire. If you know the off-campus TV show or at least have a partner that watches it, you'd know these hits. And the script, Break Even as well before 12.
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0: 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You can guess again in about half an hour. So while you're out eating your lunch today, I would definitely recommend jumping online to i98fm.com.au for all the incorrect guesses. Yep. So get your mental health walk ready to go and start your brain thinking ready for the mystery word. And my brain is just smosh at the moment. What am I saying? Let's just talk about what's coming up after the news, shall we? It's almost the weekend. I've almost logged off already. Nelly Furtado's Man Eater coming up next. Olivia Dean's Baby Steps in there as well. Don't go anywhere. It's i98.
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12: i98 Traffic. In Dapto, reports of a road hazard. It's on Fowler's Road in between the Princes Highway and the Princes Motorway. In Ferry Meadow, some busy traffic in both directions of the Princes Highway. It's busiest in between Balgowney Road and Cabbage Tree Lane. The M1 through Mount Ousley is all clear, either up or down the mountain through Mount Ousley. 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A top of 19, mostly sunny day on the way. I'm Jace Flaxman. That's latest on Feel Good I-98.
13: 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I-98 News.
14: Mostly sunny across the Illawarra. Good afternoon. I'm Ashley Wright with your midday news. The first death of a bird from the H5 strain of avian flu has been detected in Tasmania. It was found on the state's northwest coast in a brown skua. Predatory seabirds, which breed on Antarctic and sub-Antarctic islands. Tasmania's Primary Industries Minister Gavin Pearce says they've been preparing for the inevitable outcome.
15: We've worked with the commercial poultry sector to assist them in development of biosecurity preparedness plans and ensuring that they are ready to activate those plans. We've delivered education sessions for veterinarians and wild care providers, and we've worked with local governments on awareness, reporting and carcass disposal.
14: Students across the Illawarra are preparing to walk out of school to protest against One Nation leader Pauline Hanson. Thousands of young people opposed to the party's policies will attend protests across the country today. A rally is being staged at the University of Wollongong Library from 1:30 p.m. National Union of Students spokesperson Felix Hughes says Pauline Hanson's stance on immigration and multiculturalism is harmful.
16: Pauline Hanson is not on your side. She is not your friend. She votes against your interests and the interests of young people every single time she can. This is our future we need to fight for. This is our schools we need to fight for. This is better universities we have to fight for and our rights as workers.
14: Police are investigating the cause of a truck crash that claimed the life of a man in Jamboree overnight. The truck, which was carrying three men, veered off Jamboree Mountain Road around 6 p.m. A passenger believed to be in his 20s tragically died at the scene. The driver and a second passenger was seriously injured and airlifted to St. George Hospital. A report will be prepared for the coroner. More safe work inspectors are being deployed to job sites across the Illawarra and South Coast as a plan to bolster workplace health and safety gains traction. The state government has invested more than $127 million over 4 years to prevent workplace hazards and injuries. 27 safe work inspectors are graduating today. 13 of them will be based across the region. And millions of people across the UK and Europe have witnessed the most significant solar eclipse since 1999.
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14: Illawarra Hawks fans can catch their first glimpse of the new-look roster tonight. The Hawks are taking on California's St. Mary's in a pre-season clash at the Snake Pit. The local side will come up against former Illawarra junior Joshua Dent, who is playing with the US college basketball team. And Lionel Messi has posted a tribute to his late father on social media, declaring he's not sure how much longer he'll continue to play football.
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14: Mostly sunny across the Illawarra, sunny tops of 18 forecast for tomorrow, a shower or two on Saturday reaching 17. Right now in Jamboree, it's 17 degrees on I-98.
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0: Welcome to Thursday afternoon, Illawarra. Globally known as the day before the weekend. And you could be heading into the weekend with $10,000 in your back pocket just by guessing the I-98FM $30,000 mystery word.
19: It tastes like the inside of a... It's disgusting.
0: If you think you know it, we'll play it about 12:30 this afternoon. So get your number, get our number into your phone ready to start calling. 4226-9898. I promise you, Olivia Dean, the weekend in there as well. And Salt and Pepper, who are coming to Australia later in the year after Teddy Swims. Mr. Know-It-All. She like-

0: Nelly Furtado's Man Eater, kicking off your Thursday afternoon. Chris, what's going on for your lunch break today, brother?
1: I work along the beaches, so I'm about to go for a swim in the lunch break.
0: Oh, how good is that? You got to let me know how warm the water is today. One of our many continental pools across the Illawarra. It might be cracking today, considering the weather. Your chance to win the $30,000 mystery word coming up inside the next 20 minutes. But Olivia Dean now, Baby Steps, continues the feel-good music right here at I-98.

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I-98's $30,000 mystery word. Guess again in 20 minutes. Feel good. I-98.

0: A little bit of salt and pepper for your Feel Good Thursday afternoon here at R98. And these guys back tomorrow.
1: Morning. Let's go wake up with Christian and Bella for breakfast.
0: Joining the Feel Good Fun live from Coniston Public School tomorrow morning for Christian and Bella's school takeover. And with all the kids at schools these days, we can talk about them a little bit more, right? This morning, we were talking about kids chucking some horrible tantrums.
2: My oldest daughter, when she was 18 months old, we went on a holiday to New Zealand, and I'm a big Lord of the Rings fan, so we went to visit Hobbiton, chucked a complete nana on this tour, and was on the floor kicking, screaming, the whole work.
3: Did she yell this?
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0: 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Christian and Bella for breakfast. They're also taking the big bad birthday wheel on the road worth $2,900. 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
0: 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Feel good. I-98.

0: Shout out to the girls this afternoon with Cindy Lauper. Hello, you got Nate here at I-98 trying to hook you up with some cash.
1: I-98's $30,000 mystery word. I-98's
0: mystery word. On 4226-9898, every day while you work, you can win I-98's $30,000 mystery word. Pete, in Dapto, would you leave work right now and not return this afternoon if you won the cash?
2: Jeez, yeah, I would.
0: That's a tough question. You'd have to, right?
2: Yeah, you would.
0: Chuck a sickie for the rest of the day. Well, it's your chance. Day. Yeah, exactly. You go spend it on whatever you like if you did win, because your chance to win that $10,000 is right now because you've gotten through for the mystery word, Pete.
2: Fantastic.
0: All right. Have you had this guess in mind for a while now, or has it swapped and changed since?
2: Just a couple of days.
0: Okay, so it's swapped and changed since. And of course, this is the phrase.
3: It tastes like the inside of a d-. It's disgusting.
0: What do you think is the I-98FM $30,000 mystery word?
2: I think it's taxi.
0: Inside of a taxi. Okay. Well, they are disgusting, especially after a night out.
2: Yeah.
0: You're getting one at like 11:30, 12 o'clock at night after a Saturday night. It could be very gross. Okay.
2: That's for sure.
0: How did you land on taxi?
2: Oh, yeah, we've all been inside that dirty-ass taxi, haven't we?
0: It definitely does fit, but will it be the right answer for the mystery word? You ready to find out?
2: Absolutely.
3: It tastes like the inside of a d-. It's disgusting.
0: Not Taxi Pete.
2: Ah, well, it was worth a try.
0: It was worth the try, and just by trying as well, $50 coming into your pocket.
2: Awesome, thank you very much.
0: So it might not be the 10K, but $50, it's pretty good, Pete.
2: Yeah, not a bad way to end the day.
0: Yep, for sure. Of course, all thanks to the Wollongong Golf Club as well. Play I-98FM's $30,000 mystery word up again after 2 o'clock, where the Wollongong Golf Club is home of championship golf, family-friendly dining, and breathtaking views as well. Before 1, though, more chances to win a family pass to go to Southern Stars in 2026. It's coming back to Wynn Entertainment Centre inside the next couple of weeks. And if you want to be there, keep listening out.
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0: You got Nate here at i98, all part of the Feel Good Music coming up after one. Coldplay's Fix You, Harry Styles in there as well. 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
1: i98 Traffic.
17: Traffic on the M1 flowing freely southbound through Mount Pleasant, past New Mount Pleasant Road. Fig Tree, heavy delays around Fig Tree Grove for the Princes Highway at the Avenue. Bulleye Pass, all clear both ways. 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Mostly sunny today with tops of 20. I'm Erin Healy. That's the latest on Feel Good i98.
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18: Sunny across the Illawarra. Good afternoon. I'm Ashley Wright with your 1 o'clock news. Separate fires have claimed the lives of two people on the south coast and in Sydney's west overnight. An elderly man's body was found inside a caravan at Greenwall Point, with a second man being treated for serious burns. Fire and rescue was also called to a blaze at a home at Villawood, where a woman in her 70s was rescued. Acting Superintendent Peter Murray says she has since died from smoke inhalation.
19: A female was taken to hospital. However, emergency services were informed a short time later that that person had died. A second female was also conveyed to hospital as a precaution.
18: High school and university students across the Illawarra are protesting against the rise of One Nation today. Crowds have gathered at the UOW library as part of the nationwide Students Say No to Hanson rally. The National Union of Students says One Nation has opposed making tertiary education more affordable and attacked efforts to reduce student debt. They also say Pauline Hanson's stance on immigration and multiculturalism is harmful to young people. One of the state's top police officers is preparing to march out after more than 40 years with the force. Assistant Commissioner Peter Cotter previously served as the commander of the Robbery and Serious Crime Squad and the Homicide Squad. He says it's been an honour.
20: I'm excited, but not fearful, but excited of what is next, and just so happy and so full of graciousness and gratitude to an organisation which has looked after me and looked after my family and given me everything in life.
18: Two teenage girls have been charged after an alleged stolen station wagon sparked a police chase through the Southern Highlands overnight. Officers spotted the Mercedes on the Hume motorway at Berrima around 8:30 a.m, instructing it to pull over, but police allege the driver failed to stop. A pursuit continued north before being called off near the Bargo exit over safety concerns. Raptor Squad officers later found the vehicle at Kemps Creek, arresting two girls aged 17 and 15 nearby. Both have been refused bail to face a children's court. And US President Donald Trump has confirmed his press secretary will leave her post by the end of the month. Caroline Leavitt is the youngest person to have ever held the position.
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18: Lani Pallister has swum the fastest 200-metre heat of her career at the Pan Pacific Championships in LA, advancing to the final, and Alexander Vukic has won his final qualifier for the Cincinnati Tennis Open.
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18: Mostly sunny across the Illawarra, sunny tops of 18 forecast for tomorrow, a shower or two on Saturday reaching 17. Right now in Kiama Downs, it's 17 degrees on I-98.
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0: Your chance to win a share in over $30,000 is coming up again after 2 o'clock this afternoon. And if you missed it just before the news, Pete Indapto guessed taxi. And now we might stereotypically know taxis to be a little bit gross, but they're not. Not all of them anyway. So shout out to all the taxi drivers as well. I thought I'd retract on my earlier statements. Coming up later this afternoon, your next chance to guess. And, of course, you are guessing the mystery word in this phrase.
21: It tastes like the inside of a d***. It's disgusting.
0: If you think you know it, 422-698-98, 2:30 or thereabouts this afternoon, that is your next chance to guess. Harry Styles up after BB Rexha. It's I-98.

the Illawarra's lips. I-98, $30,000 mystery word. Guess again soon. Feel good. I-98. Okay.

0: The Feel Good Fund returns tomorrow morning with Christian and Bella for breakfast, taking over Coniston Public School. This afternoon, all day while you work, you got Nate here at R98, hooking Tara up with some tickets to Southern Stars.
1: Fantastic.
0: Do you have a couple of kids in that, or nieces, nephews? What's the go?
1: A few nieces, yes.
0: Oh, very good. Well, pack the whole family into Wynn Entertainment Centre. You guys are going along.
1: Thank you very much.
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0: tops of 19 across the Illawarra today. Currently sitting at that top in Barilla at the moment. You got Nate the Savo as well. And don't forget the Sounds of Rock Festival. It's coming to Bulleye Showground December 5. 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You can see some big names including Air Supply and the Black Sorrows. 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

0: Hanson's Mop. Wrapping up my time with you this afternoon, but don't you worry, Marge, they're driving you home with your next chance to guess the i98FM $30,000 mystery words. And also throwing it back to 2016 with the era of Calvin Harris that was everywhere across the globe and for good reason as well. This is What She Came For up next alongside one of my all-time faves from Blink-182, All the Small Things. And speaking of small things, Marje. Yep, he's coming up after the news at 2. It just feels good being here.
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14: Traffic on the M1, flowing freely southbound through Mount Pleasant, past New Mount Pleasant Road. Victory, heavy delays around Victory Grove for the Princes Highway at the Avenue. Full bypass, seeing some minor delays both ways. 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Sunny today with tops 19. I'm Erin Healy. That's the latest on Feel Good I-98.
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15: Mostly sunny across the Illawarra. Good afternoon. I'm Ashley Wright with your 2 o'clock news. A multi-agency search is underway for a missing bushwalker in the Southern Highlands. Police say 18-year-old Lily Hooper left an Oakdale home yesterday morning intending to go on a hike and hasn't been seen or heard from since. Her vehicle has been located near the Bottom Pick walking trail in Natai National Park. Rescue crews are scouring the area with serious concerns held for Lily's welfare. Firefighters are urging homeowners to test their fire alarms after house fires on the south coast and in Sydney's west left two people dead and another person seriously injured. A body's been recovered from a mobile home in Greenwall Point after flames tore through the vehicle on Wednesday night. Meantime, a woman has died in hospital from smoke inhalation after she was rescued from a Villawood home. Acting Superintendent Peter Murray says people should double check their smoke alarm.
16: We would encourage everyone to make sure that you have a working smoke alarm, to know what to do when it goes off, to regularly test that smoke alarm. If you don't have one, please contact your local fire station. We will come out, do a home fire safety visit, and if needed, we'll install a smoke alarm for you.
15: Students across the Illawarra are preparing to halt their studies to protest against One Nation leader Pauline Hanson. Crowds have gathered at the UOW library as part of the nationwide rally, which is expected to attract thousands of young people opposed to the party's policies. Felix Hughes will be among them. He says he's strongly against proposed changes to the curriculum.
17: Pauline Hanson is not on your side. She is not your friend. She votes against your interests and the interests of young people every single time she can. This is our future we need to fight for. This is our schools we need to fight for. This is better universities we have to fight for and our rights as workers.
15: An allegedly stolen vehicle has led police on a wild chase through the Southern Highlands. Officers attempted to stop the station wagon around 8:30 yesterday morning, but it allegedly continued north, with the pursuit eventually terminated near Bargo over safety concerns. Raptor Squad officers found the Mercedes several hours later in a car park at Kemps Creek and arrested a 17 and 15-year-old girl in a store nearby. The pair have been refused bail and remain before a children's court. And Tasmania has confirmed its first case of the deadly H5 bird flu, which has spread across five other states.
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15: Australia has made a poor start to the first test against Bangladesh in Darwin. Struggling top-order batsmen Jake Weatherald and Marnus Labuschagne went cheaply, while Cameron Green was caught for just 13 from the final ball of the first session.
18: Upish, gone, taken, great catch. Mushfiqur Rahim, Tuscan gets in on the party act for Bangladesh.
15: And the Canberra Raiders have announced the re-signing of forward Arta Mariota until the end of 2028.
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15: Mostly sunny across the Illawarra, sunny tops of 18 forecast for tomorrow, a shower or two on Saturday reaching 17. Right now in Haywards Bay, it's 20 degrees on I-98.
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19: 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Hey, don't go anywhere. It's your chance to play I-98 FM's mystery word. It's coming up in the next half hour. You know what to do. Do a bit of research, make sure the word hasn't already been guessed, and then get ready to call 422-698-98 and share. In over $30,000, all thanks to Wollongong Golf Club, Taylor Swift right now, and I knew it, I knew you at I-98.

It's Empire of the Sun and Walking on a Dream here at I-98. Hey, get ready, I-98 FM's mystery word. Yes, it's coming up. But do yourself a favour, check out the wrong answers right now. I wouldn't want you to double up and get the word that's already been said. This is Olivia Rodrigo, Stupid Song.

Illawarra's lips. I-98's $30,000 mystery word. Guess again in 20 minutes. Feel good. I-98. Bye.

0: Blink 182 with Ty 98. Roberto, what's going on there, buddy?
1: I don't know, mate. Have I gone too early?
0: Yes.
1: Wow.
0: Why do people call up when nobody's said to call up?
1: Okay, I just heard that after the song it said, what's going on about the mystery word? And I thought, I think it's it.
0: Said coming up in 20 minutes.
1: Oh, okay.
0: You know what that's called?
1: What's that?
0: It's called a tease. You're probably used to it. Good luck.
1: 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Afternoons.
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16: Lips. I-98's $30,000 mystery word. Guess again in minutes. Feel good. I-98.

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1: I-98's $30,000 Mystery Word. I-98's
0: Mystery Word. Yeah, let's do this. Hello, Mick.
2: Hey, how you going?
0: Good, buddy. What's going on?
2: Oh, nothing much, mate. Just working.
0: Yeah, what do you do for a living?
2: Just work in stalls.
0: Right.
2: Very exciting.
0: In stalls? What do you install? Like?
2: Store work.
0: Oh, just, store work.
2: Loading, unloading.
0: Yeah, that's hard work, mate. That's hard work.
2: It is. Yeah, well, we've got to employ the government, mate. Got to keep them going.
0: Mate, your chance to win $10,000 here, which is tax-free, so you won't have to give any to the government. All you have to do is tell me what the mystery word is. Have a listen to this first.
3: It tastes like the inside of a... It's disgusting.
0: How long have you had this word for, Mick?
2: I've had it for about a week or two. I'm thinking, this is pretty disgusting. I wouldn't do it, people might.
0: Yeah, have you made sure that nobody else has said this word?
2: Pretty sure.
0: All right, exciting times. Mick, what is the word for $10,000?
2: I'm going to go shooey.
0: Shooey?
2: Yes.
3: It tastes like the inside of a... It's disgusting.
0: It is disgusting. I've had several, and it's not a shooey.
2: Well.
0: Sorry, buddy.
2: That's pretty disgusting, but...
0: It is very disgusting, yes, but...
2: I know people do it. I wouldn't do it.
0: For your effort, Mick, you get $50.
2: Oh, laughing. That'll come in handy.
0: Yeah, you can spend that on whatever you want. Congratulations, buddy. Don't go anywhere for me, and we'll do it again just after four. So shooey is wrong. Make sure you write that down. Make your own list if you want. I-98FM's Mystery Word back after 4 o'clock. Thanks to Wollongong Golf Club Championship Golf. 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
1: I-98 Traffic.
4: Traffic on the M1, busy but moving southbound through Berkeley past Northcliff Drive. Fig Tree, heavy delays around Fig Tree Grove for the Princes Highway at the Avenue. Bypass all clear in both directions. 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Mostly sunny tomorrow with tops of 19. I'm Erin Healy. That's the latest on Feel Good I-98.
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19: Sunny across the Illawarra. Good afternoon. I'm Ashley Wright with your 3 o'clock news. Emergency crews are scouring Natai National Park after the car of a missing bushwalker was found in the area. 18-year-old Lily Hooper left her home at Oakdale around 8 a.m. yesterday, planning to go on a hike, but hasn't been seen or heard from since. Police say her vehicle's now been located near the Bonham Pick walking trail in the Southern Highlands. Anyone with information on Lily's whereabouts is urged to contact Crime Stoppers. Wollongong-born Chris Rath has been replaced as representative on the New South Wales Liberals executive. It comes after ICAC heard the shadow minister for the Illawarra and South Coast allegedly helped fellow party members avoid giving evidence at a parliamentary inquiry 4 years ago. New South Wales Liberal leader Kelly Sloan has defended not dumping Mr. Rath from the shadow planning portfolio, saying they are separate matters.
20: I've spoken very clearly about the fact that I do not condoned the actions of Chris Rath 4 years ago. Matters that have been dealt with, however, by the Privileges Committee.
19: Students across the Illawarra have walked out of school to protest against One Nation leader Pauline Hanson. Thousands of young people opposed to the party's policies will attend protests across the country today. A rally is being staged at the University of Wollongong Library. National Union of Students spokesperson Felix Hughes says Pauline Hanson's stance on immigration and multiculturalism is harmful.
21: Pauline Hanson is not on your side. She is not your friend. She votes against your interests and the interests of young people every single time she can. This is our future we need to fight for. This is our schools we need to fight for. This is better universities we have to fight for and our rights as workers.
19: More safe work inspectors are being deployed to job sites across the Illawarra and South Coast as a plan to bolster workplace health and safety gains traction. The state government has invested more than $127 million over 4 years to prevent workplace hazards and injuries. 27 safe work inspectors are graduating today. 13 of them will be based across the region. And Meta says it's using artificial intelligence to scan users' profiles for clues they may be under 16. The tech giant says it's removed more than 750,000 accounts since the social media ban began.
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19: Carter Gordon has been recalled as Wallabies fly half for Saturday's test against Japan. Replacing Declan Meredith and world champion Molly Picklum and Isabella Nichols have advanced to the quarterfinals at the Tahiti Surf Pro.
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19: Mostly sunny across the Illawarra, sunny tops of 18 forecast for tomorrow, a shower or two on Saturday reaching 17. Right now in Ostermere, it's 17 degrees on I-98. Yo.
22: Ladies and gentlemen,
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18: 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Making the Illawarra feel good.
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I-98's $30,000 mystery word. Guess again soon. Feel good. I-98.

0: and music that makes you feel good. At I-98, hey, it's Marge this afternoon. So soon, there's a new payment system here in Australia. They're talking about it. It's coming. You pay with your face and the palm of your hand. You know, when you go and buy a coffee, you tap your phone or you tap your card. That's the traditional FPOS, but now technology is taking over. It's new biometric technology, so they use your face and the palm of your hand. No card, no phone, you just walk up and you look at the machine, like they do in the movies. Apparently, we've reached the point where tapping the card like this, that's way too much effort. And they need to increase the efficiency at Coles and Woolworths. If they want to do that, they should get rid of those stupid gates that they have that never open on time. It does sound slightly terrifying because if somebody steals your password, you change your password. If somebody steals your card, you get a new card. What happens if somebody steals your face? Well, you can't do much about that. Plus, you'll be looking into this machine and all the biometrics will go back to the home country that developed this technology. So it's scary stuff, really scary stuff. Although people will pay with one face one day, and because we're all prone to injectables and plastic surgery, you might not be able to pay with the new face because we're all getting plastic surgery. So it's happening. The future is definitely here. You can't replace your palm. I mean, they wouldn't want my palm because it's, well, way overworked. But yeah, biometric technology is here, like in the movies. You stare at a machine and then it goes off to some company in China. The future's definitely around the corner and it's not looking too good.
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And this is Sunny Federa and Let Me Be In Your Arms. 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

0: It's Beyonce. Halo, music that makes you feel good here at I-98. Speed cameras, very profitable here in the Illawarra. Just two speed cameras accounted for one-third of the total revenue for speeding motorists. Now, in the last financial year, very profitable, $8.4 million in fines. Now, the one at the M1 at Gwynville, you know, the northbound one, that brought in $1.6 million. Obviously, all the out-of-towners get caught on that, because if you're a local and you drive past that camera and you're getting done, well, you're not very bright. Let's be honest about that. The second camera was the red light speed camera, which was set up at the intersection of Five Islands Road and Flinders Street in Port Kembla. That's an incredible amount of money, isn't it? Just those cameras, like a few cameras here in the Illawarra. $8.4 million. No wonder the state government's into this. It's a very profitable business. Very profitable. That and, of course, driver safety or something.
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0: Sam Smith and Stay With Me on i98. Coming up after the news at 4, get ready for another chance to guess i98FM's mystery word. 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
14: You know, I've actually been thinking of selling this boat.
15: Yeah?
14: Yeah.
15: Where?
14: Oh, I'll probably call Hunt's.
15: Hunt's Marine?
14: Yeah.
15: Yeah?
14: Yeah.
15: Did you sell the last one to Hunt's Marine?
14: The Quintrex?
15: Yeah.
14: Yeah.
15: So Hunt's Marine sell and buy boats?
14: Yeah.
15: Is that how Steve sold his last boat?
14: I don't know. I'll ask.
16: Oi, Steve!
17: Yeah?
16: Where'd you sell your last boat?
17: Hunt's!
16: Hunt's Marine?
17: Yeah!
16: Nice!
14: Yeah, Steve sold his boat to Hunt's Marine.
15: Hunt's Marine?
14: Yeah, nice.
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3: I-98 traffic.
17: traffic on the M1, busy in both directions from Gwynedd through to Berkeley past Northcliffe Drive. Victory, heavy delays around Victory Grove for the Princes Highway at the Avenue. Full bypass, all clear in both directions. 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Mostly sunny tomorrow with tops of 18. I'm Erin Healy. That's the latest on Feel Good I-98.
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22: Mostly sunny across the Illawarra. Good afternoon. I'm Ashley Wright with your 4 o'clock news. Separate fires have claimed the lives of two people on the south coast and in Sydney's west overnight. An elderly man's body was found inside a caravan at Greenwall Point, with a second man being treated for serious burns. Fire and rescue was also called to a blaze at a home at Villawood, where a woman in her 70s was rescued. Acting Superintendent Peter Murray says she has since died from smoke inhalation.
23: A female was taken to hospital. However, emergency services were informed a short time later that that person had died. A second female was also conveyed to hospital as a precaution.
22: High school and university students have gathered across the country in protest of One Nation and Pauline Hanson. The National Students' Union has organised rallies in every major capital city, including one at the University of Wollongong's library. Year 12 student Jula Pula says while some protesters can't yet vote, they can still show they don't agree with the party's policies.
24: We want to come out and actually be, you know, be the people who are going to start building a mass movement against Pauline Hanson and those kinds of politics into the future.
22: The first death of a bird from the H5 strain of avian flu has been detected in Tasmania. It was found on the state's northwest coast in a brown skua, a predatory seabird which breeds on Antarctic and sub-Antarctic islands. Tasmania's Primary Industries Minister Gavin Pearce says they've been preparing for the inevitable outcome.
25: We've worked with the commercial poultry sector to assist them in development of biosecurity preparedness plans and ensuring that they are ready to activate those plans. We've delivered education sessions for veterinarians and wild care providers, and we've worked with local governments on awareness, reporting and carcass disposal.
22: Two teenage girls have been charged after an alleged stolen station wagon sparked a police chase through the Southern Highlands overnight. Officers spotted the Mercedes on the Hume motorway at Berrima around 8:30 a.m, instructing it to pull over, but police alleged the driver failed to stop. A pursuit continued north before being called off near the Bargo exit over safety concerns. Raptor squad officers later found the vehicle at Kemps Creek, arresting two girls aged 17 and 15 nearby. Both have been refused bail to face a children's court. And millions of people across the UK and Europe have witnessed the most significant solar eclipse since 1999.
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22: Bulldogs coach Cameron Ciraldo is sidestepping any talk of finals. Ninth-placed Canterbury face a crucial match tomorrow night against seventh-placed South Sydney. Ciraldo not interested in discussing whether the game is must-win for his Bulldogs.
26: They're all important games for us. They're all important we prepare. But if we start thinking about winning or results or outcomes, then we're going to lose our way and miss somewhere on the process.
22: And in surfing, world champion Molly Picklum and Isabella Nichols have advanced to the quarterfinals at the Tahiti Surf Pro.
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22: Mostly sunny across the Illawarra, sunny tops of 18 forecast for tomorrow, a shower or two on Saturday reaching 17. Right now in Fairy Meadow, it's 17 degrees on
21: 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I-98's $30,000 mystery word.
0: Yeah, it's that time of the day again. Exciting times. Your chance to play I-98 FM's mystery word. It's coming up in the next half hour. Not now. Stop calling Jamie and Austin. All these people calling right now. It's not time. I'm not going to take the call. It's coming up really soon. Thanks to Wollongong Golf Club, of course. Your chance to share in over $30,000 for the mystery word. And Alex Warren, Fever Dream, I-98.

0: It's Christian and Bella for breakfast, and we are back tomorrow morning live from Coniston Public School.
1: As a former drama teacher, we're going to meet up with the drama club and do a scene.
0: I'm on call in sick.
1: Unfortunately, for you, you're the lead role.
0: Oh, well, that changes things. All right, spotlight for me. Thank you. We'll catch you bright and early tomorrow morning on Feel Good on 98.

0: 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Hello.
1: Hello.
0: How are you going?
1: Good, thank you.
0: What are you doing?
1: I'm ringing up for the mystery word.
0: Are you now? That's great.
1: Yeah.
0: It's not even time to call.
1: When is the time to call?
0: Well, I can't tell you that information. It's very private.
1: Oh.
0: Yeah.
1: Do I just got to keep listening?
0: Yeah, that's what you do. You keep listening and then the revenue at the radio station increases. I get paid more money, you know.
1: Yeah, the whole idea, yeah.
0: Yeah,
1: so I just got to keep listening. And yeah. you just announce it before you...
0: Yeah, I come on and I just talk about it and I'll say, call now, yeah.
1: Okay, because I heard you mention it before.
0: Yeah.
1: Before
0: Who's that guy song? In the background? Who's that guy in the background?
1: My husband.
0: What's wrong with him? Is he on meth or something?
1: He thinks you're funny. He likes you.
0: Oh,
1: he
0: does
1: likes
0: he?
1: Your radio show. Yeah.
0: Oh, that's good. Well, you know, I'll get paid even more money now. That's great.
1: Yeah, mate. Yeah, right. Good. Yeah, you keep doing your good work, and hopefully you'll hear from me again.
0: Yeah. Good luck, guys. Bye.
1: Thank you. Bye.
0: See you, bye.
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4: Traffic on the M1 busy in both directions from Gwynville through to Berkeley past Northcliff Drive. Victory, heavy delays around Victory Grove for the Princes Highway at the Avenue. Full bypass, all clear in both directions. 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Mostly sunny tomorrow with tops of 18. I'm Erin Healy. 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

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I-98.

0: Coldplay and a sky full of stars here at i98. Mystery Words coming up really soon. And a brand new documentary, a sporting documentary. I'll tell you about that. It's coming up really soon. This is the fabulously talented Sabrina Carpenter. Big fan of Sabrina, especially this song. It's called House Tour at i98.
1: Thank you for dinner, baby. I had a really great time. I really like the concert.

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0: Ja Rule, living it up here at I-98. Hey, it's Marjay. Stand by. The mystery word is coming up really soon. Hey, Raygun. Remember Raygun? She's getting her own Netflix documentary. Yeah, that Raygun, the Olympic breakdancer whose routine became one of the biggest viral moments of the Paris Olympics. Her routine overshadowed the Olympics. People forgot that the Olympics was even on. Now Netflix wants to expose the truth behind what actually happened. What happened? We all know what happened. She turned up, she embarrassed the nation, and she became a global sensation. She did the kangaroo. So there's behind-the-scenes footage of her in the pool when she was seven, you know, training for the Olympics. There's a lot of conspiracy theorists out there. They believe something else happened. You know, the whack job conspiracy theorists. Incidentally, some of those conspiracy theories do come true. The thing is about this whole documentary, Raygun said she wanted to shy away from all the publicity. Here it is on her Instagram page. But most Olympians spend years in the pool, 3 o'clock in the morning, stroke after stroke after stroke. I think that's a swimming term. For nothing. And Raygun just turns up to the Olympics, does some dance, and then she's got a Netflix documentary out of it.
1: She was like, what's the worst that could happen? The whole world could laugh at me. She's like, do you think that's reasonable? I was like, oh no.
2: Raygun.
1: There was this frenzy. It was this growing monster.
3: 0 points.
2: How did this person go to the Olympics?
0: Anyway, at least she's monetized it. That's the good thing. A Raygun documentary out September 1 on Netflix.
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6: Warilla, we have a two-car crash southbound on Shell Harbour Road just past Woodford Avenue, causing heavy congestion. The M1 busy in both directions from Winville all the way through to Berkeley at Northcliffe Drive. 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Mostly sunny tomorrow with tops of 18. I'm Erin Healy. That's the latest on Feel Good, I-98.
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15: I-98's mystery word. I-98's $30,000 mystery word. Solve the mystery. Win the cash.
16: It tastes like the inside of a... It's disgusting.
15: 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I-98. 4

0: It's Mariah. You got the feeling high. Emotions at I-98.
1: I-98's $30,000 mystery word. I-98's mystery
2: word.
0: Hello? Hello, Amanda. What's going on?
2: Hello. How are you going?
0: I'm good, Amanda. Are you ready for the mystery word?
2: I am indeed, yep.
0: Have you been trying to get through for a long time?
2: I have.
0: And your word, is it the one word you've stuck with for a very

0: long time, or have you changed it a couple of times?
1: I've changed it up just once.
0: Oh, interesting.
2: It tastes like the inside of a d***. It's disgusting.
0: So you know it's two syllables and it's one word, yeah?
1: Mm-hmm.
0: All right.
1: I do.
0: You sound very confident. I like that.
1: Let's give it a go.
0: Yeah, let's give it a go. You tell me how to do my job. So, yeah, let's give it a go. What is the mystery word, Amanda?
1: Is it eggplant?
0: Eggplant.
2: It tastes like the inside of a d***. It's disgusting.
0: That means no, it's not an eggplant.
1: Dang it.
0: Sorry, Amanda.
1: Don't be sorry. That's okay. I'm glad I tried.
0: Oh, I'm not really sorry, am I? I just say I'm sorry, you know, that's all. But listen, I'll give you $50 to spend on whatever you want.
1: Great. Sounds like a good idea.
0: It is a very good idea,
1: you.
0: Amanda. So you stay there for me. I'll need to grab some details. And i98FM's Mystery Word back tomorrow morning with Krishna and Bella when they do the school takeover at Coniston Public School. It's all thanks to Wollongong Golf Club.
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15: I-98 Traffic.
16: Traffic on the M1 moving slowly in both directions from Winville through to Berkeley Pass, Northcliffe Drive. Fig Tree, heavy delays around Fig Tree Grove for the Princess Highway at the Avenue. Fuller Pass, seeing some minor delays both ways. 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Mostly sunny tomorrow with tops of 18. I'm Erin Healy. That's the latest on Feel Good I-98.
15: 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I-98 News.
17: Clear night ahead. Good afternoon. I'm Ashley Wright with your 5 o'clock news. A multi-agency search is underway for a missing bushwalker in the Southern Highlands. Police say 18-year-old Lily Hooper left an Oakdale home yesterday morning intending to go on a hike and hasn't been seen or heard from since. Her vehicle has been located near the Bonham Pick walking trail in Natai National Park. Rescue crews are scouring the area with serious concerns held for Lily's welfare. Firefighters are urging homeowners to test their fire alarms after house fires on the south coast and in Sydney's west left 2 people dead and another person seriously injured. A body's been recovered from a mobile home in Greenwall Point after flames tore through the vehicle on Wednesday night. Meantime, a woman has died in hospital from smoke inhalation after she was rescued from a Villawood home. Acting Superintendent Peter Murray says people should double-check their smoke alarm.
18: We would encourage everyone to make sure that you have a working smoke alarm, to know what to do when it goes off, to regularly test that smoke alarm. If you don't have one, please contact your local fire station. We will come out, do a home fire safety visit, and if needed, we'll install a smoke alarm for you.
17: Australia's bird flu cases have expanded to another state, with Tasmania recording its first infection. The carcass of a wild bird was found in the state's northwest. Every state has now recorded bird flu cases. Agriculture Minister Julie Collins has told Parliament the government is working to contain the deadly H5 strain.
19: And I do want to reassure the Australian public that we will continue working on our H5 bird flu response. And I want to reiterate that there is no evidence of any detection of the H5 bird flu in our poultry or agricultural systems, and that the risk to human health remains low.
17: An allegedly stolen vehicle has led police on a wild chase through the Southern Highlands. Officers attempted to stop the station wagon around 8:30 yesterday morning, but it allegedly continued north, with the pursuit eventually terminated near Bargo over safety concerns. Raptor Squad officers found the Mercedes several hours later in a car park at Kemps Creek and arrested a 17 and 15-year-old girl in a store nearby. The pair have been refused bail and remain before a children's court.
15: Power your home or business with Aussie-owned Red Energy. 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I-98 Sport.
17: The Broncos have confirmed retiring captain Adam Reynolds has suffered a grade 1 calf strain at training, putting his hopes of a farewell game in jeopardy, and Aussie swimmer Sam Short has won gold in the men's 800-metre freestyle final at the Pan Pacific Games.
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17: Mostly clear night ahead. Sunny tops of 18 forecast for tomorrow. A shower or two on Saturday, reaching 17. Right now in Shell Harbour, it's 16 degrees on I-98.
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0: it's Christian and Bella for breakfast, and we are back tomorrow morning live from Coniston Public School.
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0: I'm on calling sick.
1: Unfortunately, for you, you're the lead role.
0: Oh, well, that changes things. All right, spotlight for me. Thank you. We'll catch you bright and early tomorrow morning on Feel Good on 98.

0: It's I-98 and Eagle Eye. It's music that makes you feel good. Hey, the way that you buy your favourite coffee in the morning or the groceries could soon be changing. We'll still have FPOS machines, but they'll be using biometrics, which means your face and the palm of your hand will be used to pay. No wallet, no phone, no card. You just walk up, you stare at the machine or use your palm, and apparently that's it, you've paid. Now, we've spent years trying to protect our passwords, bank details and credit cards, mostly from our spouse. Now we're handing over the one thing that we can't replace, our face. Or can we? If your face gets compromised, how are you going to be paying for things? Because the world's quickly changing. This could be the excuse you've been looking for. You might want your face to be compromised. That way you can go to your partner and you'll be like, ah, darling, I need radical reconstructive surgery. All this needs to change. Otherwise, I'm not going to be able to pay for the groceries. And if your palm is anything like mine, forget about it. There'll be no paying for groceries. So this could be the plan that you've been looking for. And then your husband will be in the corner making out with some AI chatbot. Oh, it's the future.
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3: Traffic on the M1 moving slowly in both directions from Winville through to Berkeley Pass, Northcliffe Drive. Victory, heavy delays around Victory Grove for the Princess Highway at the Avenue. Bulleye Pass, seeing some minor delays both ways. 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Mostly sunny tomorrow with tops of 18. I'm Erin Healy. That's the latest on Feel Good I-98.
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And just

0: The Killers, it's I-98, Mr. Brightside. It's a perfect night in the Illawarra. The food markets are on in the Crown Street Mall. Don't forget that. What about the Illawarra Hawks pre-season game? Get ready for NBL 27 when they take on St. Mary's. That's happening at the Snake Pit. Tip-off is at 7 o'clock. And a big game for the NRL, round 24. Can't believe it's already round 24. Penrith Panthers and the Roosters, really looking forward to that game. If the Roosters win tonight, straight to the top of the NRL ladder. And this weekend, good luck to the St. George Illawarra Dragons taking on the West Tigers. And their second consecutive win of the year. Can they do it? Fingers crossed. If they don't, well, it's a bit embarrassing. West Tigers are a schmozzle at the moment. That's happening this weekend. Matchbox 20 and Ariana Grande coming up before the news at 6.
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3: Traffic on the M1 remains slow in both directions from Grenville through to Berkeley past Northcliffe Drive. Fig Tree, heavy delays around Fig Tree Grove for the Princes Highway at the Avenue. Below pass or clear both ways. 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Mostly sunny tomorrow with tops of 18. I am Erin Healy. That's the latest on Feel Good I-98.
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0: It's Harry Styles and Aperture here at i98. Christian and Bella back tomorrow morning with your chance to play the mystery word.
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0: 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Fingers crossed, there could be a clue soon. 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
17: Traffic on the M1, busy in both directions through Berkeley past Northcliffe Drive. Fig Tree, heavy delays around Fig Tree Grove for the Princes Highway at the Avenue. Bulleye Pass, all clear in both directions. 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Mostly sunny tomorrow with tops of 18. I'm Erin Healy. That's the latest on Feel Good I-98.
3: 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I-98 News.
14: mostly clear night ahead. Good evening, I'm Ashley, right with your 6 o'clock news. A police operation is currently underway on Ritchie Street in Bomaderry. The public is being urged to avoid the area. We'll have more details as they come. High school and university students have gathered across the country in protest of One Nation and Pauline Hanson. The National Students' Union organised rallies in every major capital city, including one at the University of Wollongong's library. Wollongong-born Chris Rath has been replaced as representative from the New South Wales Liberals executive. It comes after ICAC heard the shadow minister for the Illawarra and South Coast allegedly helped fellow party members avoid giving evidence at a parliamentary inquiry 4 years ago. New South Wales Liberal leader Kelly Sloan has defended not dumping Mr. Rath from the shadow planning portfolio, saying they are separate matters.
18: I've spoken very clearly about the fact that I do not condoned the actions of Chris Rath 4 years ago. Matters that have been dealt with, however, by the Privileges Committee.
14: More safe work inspectors are being deployed to job sites across the Illawarra and South Coast as a plan to bolster workplace health and safety gains traction. The state government has invested more than $127 million over 4 years to prevent workplace hazards and injuries. 27 safe work inspectors are graduating today. 13 of them will be based across the region. And millions of people across the UK and Europe have witnessed the most significant solar eclipse since 1999.
3: Power your home or business with Aussie-owned Red Energy. Call 131806 I98 Sport.
14: Bulldogs coach Cameron Ciraldo is sidestepping any talk of finals. Ninth-placed Canterbury face a crucial match tomorrow night against seventh-placed South Sydney. Ciraldo not interested in discussing whether the game is a must-win for his Bulldogs.
19: They're all important games for us. They're all important we prepare. But if we start thinking about winning or results or outcomes, then we're going to lose our way and miss somewhere on the process.
14: And in surfing, world champion Molly Picklum and Isabella Nichols have advanced to the quarterfinals at the Tahiti Surf Pro.
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14: Mostly clear night ahead. Sunny tops of 18 forecast for tomorrow. A shower or two on Saturday, reaching 17. Right now in Avondale, it's 14 degrees on I-98.
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0: Christian and Bella for breakfast, and we are back tomorrow morning live from Coniston Public School.
1: As a former drama teacher, we're going to meet up with the drama club and do a scene.
0: I'm not calling sick.
1: Unfortunately for you, you're the lead role.
0: Oh, well, that changes things. All right, spotlight for me. Thank you. We'll catch you bright and early tomorrow morning on Feel Good on 98. Here we go.

0: Speed cameras in the Illawarra continue to rake in the dollars for the financial year. Just two speed cameras accounted for one third of the total revenue for speeding motorists. Last financial year, $8.4 million was raised with a couple of speed cameras. The most profitable one, M1 at Gwynville northbound. Now, if you're a local, you know about that. It's mostly tourists and outsiders getting caught on that camera. If you're a local and you're getting caught on that camera, well, you've got big problems. The other camera is the relatively new one, a high-speed camera set up at the intersection of Five Islands Road and Flinders Street in Port Kembla, a red light speed camera. That one raked in the money too. So they're very profitable. What a profitable business for the state government to get involved in. Speed cameras, very profitable. And, of course, you know, saving lives and that type of stuff too.
1: But Donito Cakes Port Kembla and now in their second location, Shell Harbour.
2: I-98 traffic.
3: Mount Ousley on the M1. We've got a breakdown southbound approaching Mount Ousley Road. A heavy run in Fig Tree for the avenue both ways of the Princes Highway. And no issues in Windang over the Windang Bridge both ways. 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Weather-wise, tomorrow's sunny with a top of 18. I'm Andrea. That's the latest on Feel Good. I-98.
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It's Post Malone, Circles, here at I-98, touring Australia later in the year. Illawarra Hawks playing at the Snake Pit. That gets underway at 7 o'clock, taking on St. Mary's. Always have to wait for this bit. Olivia Dean, yeah, the moaning bit. Yeah, that happens tonight at the Snake Pit, 7 o'clock tip-off for the Illawarra Hawks. Pre-season game, and new Olivia Dean, it's Baby Steps at I-98.

0: Good here at I-98. It's Dilemma. Don't forget the food markets are on in the mall. Always a big night on a Thursday, and it's a beautiful night. And tomorrow, Christian and Bella doing the show live from Coniston Public School. In the quadrangle between 6 and 9, it's going to be a lot of fun. The weather's going to be fabulous, and the school picks up $1,000. 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
2: I-98 Traffic.
3: Traffic on the M1, flung freely southbound through Berkeley Pass, North Cliff Drive. Fig Tree, heavy delays around Fig Tree Grove for the Princes Highway at the Avenue. Bulleye Pass, all clear in both directions. 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Mostly sunny tomorrow with tops of 18. I'm Erin Healy. That's the latest on Feel Good, I-98.
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21: Traffic on the M1, busy but moving southbound through Berkeley past Northcliffe Drive. Victory, we've got some heavy congestion around Victory Grove for the Princes Highway at the Avenue. The bypass, though, all clear in both directions. 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Mostly sunny tomorrow with tops of 18. I am Erin Healy. That's the latest on Feel Good I-98.
20: Ned and Josh at night.
0: Ned and Josh are being trusted with the night show, which tells you a lot about how tired management must be. It's Ned and Josh at night on i98.
4: Our little Thursday show, little Thursday edition of the program. I reckon we can do that. I'm happy.
22: So.
4: Sign me up. Can count me in, everybody. Welcome in to the Ned and Josh at Night show.
22: Yeah.
4: That's too many hats on a hat,
22: yeah,
4: isn't it?
22: Say,
4: it's not,
22: was,
4: it's not.
22: Are you going to shut up eventually? Or what the hell is going on here?
4: Sorry, I really feel like I got to fill silence because I don't know what you're going to say. It makes me nervous every single time.
22: I've never seen anything that bad. We still have jobs,
4: that's
22: though.
4: That's true. That's a good point.
22: I mean, we were going to get fired last time, but that wasn't because of me. Because many things. Partly my fault.
4: Okay, look, we've got a good show on the way tonight.
22: We do.
4: It is just called Ned and Josh at Night. There's no extra words in there.
22: No fancy.
4: So thank you very much for being here with us. Coming up next, though, I got to say, at the end of the day, you probably could phone some of this job in. You absolutely could.
22: Me?
4: I could. Yeah, since days
22: I often do.
4: There's days I don't want to do it.
22: Yeah.
4: And I would like to get to the bottom for everybody across the Illawarra of what is a job that if money was no object,
22: yeah,
4: you would pay someone to do for you.
22: Be my co-host?
4: No, yeah. That's taken. I am doing that. Yeah. Money certainly is no object.
22: Well, luckily for you and for everyone else, money is a huge object for me. I do not have a budget at all.
4: We'll find out what job you would get somebody to do for you. Up next.

0: Thursday night on the Illawarra's Feel Good I-98. You got Ned and Josh at night. What is a job in your life right now, and you can't say laundry or cooking or something like that, just something. What is something that you have to do every day that if money was no object, you would pay someone to do for you instead?
1: Do my hair.
0: Ooh. I understood the assignment perfectly.
1: I get a stylist every time. I have never had a bad hair day again in my life. And I would have someone organize it where it's like, when do I need to wash my hair?
0: Yeah.
1: Here is my calendar. Here are the events I've got coming up. When do I need to wash my hair?
0: Can I ask you a very...
1: Planning a hair wash day is really intricate.
0: Can I ask you a serious question, though? With this job, would you ever feel bad?
1: No.
0: Like, so...
1: Because I'd pay handsomely.
0: Would you?
1: Yeah
0: okay. We're talking...
1: How much...
0: We're talking, you have a nap. You have a nap in the afternoon.
1: Sure.
0: The guy's already done your hair in the morning.
1: Yep.
0: You just go, oh, actually, I'm a bit tired. I'm going back to bed.
1: Yep.
0: Do you expect him to do your hair again after you get up from the nap? So, like, you lay down for 90 minutes and stuff up his hair.
1: Yep.
0: And you have to then go back to him and go,
1: yeah,
0: Fernando, please, do my hair again.
1: And his name would be Fernando.
0: His name should be Fernando.
1: Or Giorgio.
0: Yeah.
1: It'd be Giorgio
0: is better, yeah.
1: Giorgio.
0: Giorgio. Real bad news, buddy. I laid down on my pillow really one-sided and I flattened half my hair.
1: Yeah. Yes. I would bring him back.
0: Yes.
1: I would bring Giorgio back because...
0: I don't care if it's your kid's dance recital. Get back.
1: But it would be...
0: I need zhuzhing.
1: I need a zhuzh. Giorgio's zhuzh. It would be only for very... Like, I would be pretty aware that I was taking up his time.
0: Yeah, you would. Yeah.
1: So, it'd only be if I was going to, like, a ball or a gala or some sort of event.
0: Yeah,
1: it wouldn't be if I was going on a date. Hell no.
0: You've backed out of that answer because you've originally said yes, you would. Well, but now we're saying yes, you would with caveats.
1: And now I think about it, I would bring him back for a date.
0: I was going to say, you want to
1: look
0: your
1: best. As a matter of fact, even if I was just going to be potentially at all on camera, I would bring him back. If there was the chance of a photo being taken of me, I'm sorry, Giorgio, but I don't care that your child's turning six. You're coming back to my house.
0: So doing the hair, fantastic.
1: Why? What's yours?
0: Mine, driving. I would have a driver.
1: Ooh, a driver.
0: Yeah, I would actually have a driver.
1: Driver's fantastic. If you're an alcoholic.
0: Yes. Yes,
1: no,
0: I can think of
1: that it's bad, but no, yes,
0: I get
1: in
0: what
1: that
0: you're saying.
1: Perfect.
0: But I think just the amount of Ubers I would save at times where I do like to have a couple of beers, good. That's fantastic. But also mainly just because I can't be bothered. Like, I just find that the novelty of driving is fully worn off for me.
1: But a very important detail about you is that you get very car sick.
0: Yeah, I do.
1: So you would have to sit in the front in the passenger seat. You wouldn't sit in the back like Bruce Wayne.
0: No, that's true, actually. I wouldn't be chauffeured.
1: Exactly.
0: I'd be riding up front.
1: Yep. Exactly, and I think that loses a little of its allure.
0: Yeah, then you have to speak to the guy.
1: When you're more like in...
0: Would you speak to Giorgio?
1: Of course.
0: First thing in the morning.
1: Yeah.
0: Every day.
1: Of course. Like, where the f*** is my coffee, Giorgio? Make me espresso. I'm not paying you for that either, by the way.
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4: Traffic on the M1, busy but moving southbound through Berkeley past Northcliffe Drive, Victory. Some minor congestion around Victory Grove for the Princes Highway, Appy Avenue, below pass, all clear in both directions. 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Mostly sunny tomorrow with tops of 18. I'm Erin Healy. That's the latest on Feel Good I-98.
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0: The Illawarra's Feel Good. I-98, you got Ned and Josh for Thursday night. It's time for another edition of...
1: Tally-ho! It's time for Lyrical Battleships.
0: Tremendous.
2: Okay, this game works the same way as Battleships, kind of in a very, very vague way. Josh and I picked a song each. We're going to read each other a line each from the song, taking turns.
0: Yes.
2: You try and guess the song after each line. If you cannot get a direct hit, you'll get a miss like Battleship.
0: Yeah, it sounds a little bit like this.
2: On to the next, on to the next. It's also unfortunate because in Battleships, you can be like A3,
0: yeah,
2: like direct hit, and then you're like, ooh.
3: Is it gonna A2?
2: Is it going to be A2 or is it going to be B3?
0: Yeah,
2: ooh,
0: yeah.
2: What's it going to be? With this one, once you guess, it's over. It's like, direct hit. You hit my submarine with a nuclear warhead.
0: Yeah, it's kind of
2: all
0: like,
2: over.
0: Yeah, nuclear battleship. Anyway, here we go.
2: Yeah.
0: Paper, scissors, rock to who goes first. Because whoever goes first does have a disadvantage, I feel.
2: You have to say what you're going to do then.
0: Yeah, I'm going to start from the start of the song.
2: No. I'm saying you, because to make this applicable to the listener,
0: oh,
2: you have to, let's do verbal rock, paper,
0: okay,
2: scissors.
0: Okay, yeah, very good.
2: Doing it, just say what you're going to do.
0: Okay.
2: Okay, ready? Rock, paper, scissors.
0: Scissors.
2: Rock, paper, scissors.
0: Rock.
2: Scissors.
0: Shit.
2: All right, you go first.
3: I'm going first.
2: If you want, or I can go first.
0: No, you're going first.
2: Yeah, I was going to say, I think.
0: That's what I meant. Yeah, I'm going to guess first.
2: Yeah, okay.
0: Jesus,
2: right.
0: This has been complicated. I apologize, everyone.
2: Here we go. First line.
0: Yep.
2: And, because I have a feeling this song is going to be a little hard. Whilst being incredibly popular, I will start from the very beginning of the song.
0: That's lovely of you.
2: Okay, here we go. We clawed, we chained our hearts in vain.
3: It's Wrecking Ball by
2: Holy
3: Miley
2: shit.
3: Cyrus.
2: Yep, there we go.
0: Wow.
2: How did you get that? I don't know how. I only.
0: Because it's a pretty iconic start to a song, isn't it?
2: I didn't
3: we
2: say
3: clawed, it. We chained our hearts in vain.
0: You know what? The funniest thing is, I will say,
3: asking why.
0: What a victory. And this will be celebrated in the annals of Ned and Josh podcast lore.
2: Sure.
0: But let's just put that to a side for a second because I had a feeling that there might have been a chance you would get mine in one go. It was one of those things where I'm like, I'm going to do this song. Mm. Ned will either know what this is and get it in one go, or this could go for a while.
2: Okay.
0: Would you like to play?
2: I was
0: going to
2: say, I have nothing to win from this.
0: No.
2: So,
0: as I said, the victory's already, and it will be celebrated for years to come. But
2: I guess go on. Yeah, I guess if I'd won Rock, Paper, Scissors then, I would have won.
0: Potentially.
2: So go.
0: Okay. Save some face, you know you've only got one.
2: No, I got no idea. Because I've never heard that shit.
0: Change your ways while you're young. Boy, one day you'll be a man. Oh, girl, he'll help you understand.
2: What is this?
0: This is Smile Like You Mean It by The Killers.
2: What?
0: Yeah.
2: What? I've never heard that song before
0: smile
2: in my life.
0: Smile like you mean it.
2: No.
0: That would have been a flat out no to that one.
2: Well, that one would have been the entire song because, again, I've never, ever heard that song before.
0: I think if we played it, you'd know it.
2: I
0: have a feeling if we played it, you'd know
2: it. I'll be honest, I know 3 Killer songs.
0: Well, you need to educate yourself. They're great.
2: Yeah, they were great.
0: They are great.
2: And I missed the time. They've come and gone. And now there's a trillion other bands that are doing it better.
0: You.
2: Yeah, no, maybe. When was their last album again?
0: How dare you?
2: Yeah, I guess.
4: Wake up! Wake up with the Feel Good Fun.
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6: Once when I was a kid, I got kicked out of the Nantian Temple. I was like 9 and The Matrix had just come out. And you know how they do all the kung fu fighting in the dojo? And it looks a bit like a dojo. My brother and I thought, we'll just do some quick kung fu fighting. And we got marched out by a monk.
7: Oh, did he speak to you?
6: Yeah.
7: Because I've got this image
6: they're
7: of Nantian.
6: They're all silent.
7: Where I just walk in and everything's quiet and they're all sitting down.
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0: the Illawarra's Feel Good. I-98, it's Ned and Josh at night. And Ned, do not forget, I know you're across it, the Legacy Business and Community Lunch is happening Friday the 21st of August at Sage Hotel with guest speaker Mark Wales. It's all proudly brought to you by the Globe, Wind Television, the Illawarra Mercury, and Feel Good I-98. It's going to be a big event and you could be there.
1: Who do you think's going to, well, like once in like 100 years or in 150 years, just to make sure we're both well and dead, who do you think's going to have the better legacy?
0: Out of you and me?
1: Yep. It's going to have to be me.
0: I think it would be you, yeah. Yeah, I can't really think of anything I'm going to achieve. I'm too lazy.
1: What do you think I'm going to achieve?
0: I don't know.
1: You just think it's going to be
0: me. You can paint and stuff. I think maybe there might just be some... You might accidentally start painting in a way that people go, geez, I want to buy that. I need to buy that.
1: Yeah. Or I might be like a Van Gogh type where they're like, God, he sucked in the moment. But with 100 years removed, my God, I'd pay $1 million for this crap.
0: And doesn't that suck? Because you don't get any of the money.
1: Well, that's it. He was miserable his whole life. The second he died. I just come from a worse part of Australia. And I think it's more impressive that I've come as far as I have.
0: Shout out to anyone from Tasmania.
1: I wasn't
0: going to
1: say
0: ridiculous, mate. Don't own yourself like that, all right?
2: Told you I was a teacher.
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0: All right, last hour of the show, and I'm glad because I have something kind of embarrassing to admit up next, and that is that I have dogs that emotionally manipulate me, and not in the way that you're like, oh, she just knows exactly what face to make when she... actually have dogs that full tilt psyop me. They try and get me to believe things that I know are not true.
1: Yeah.
0: It's incredible.
1: You're the dad versus from Cats and Dogs.
0: Yep.
1: Mm-hmm. Yeah, everything's going insane. Yep. It's like the dogs are up to stuff.
0: The dogs are actually doing stuff, no one believes me. They have an underground spy network. No one believes me.
1: I think the dad was Jeff Goldblum.
0: He was indeed. I like to see myself as a Goldblum of sorts, and I'll tell you exactly why that's relevant again, for the 15th time in my life.

0: Ned and Josh at night. This is the Illawarra's Feel Good i98. Does your dog ever try to play tricks on you? Like, get you to believe things, gaslight you, manipulate you emotionally?
1: Yeah, sometimes.
0: Yeah, my dogs do it constantly, and it's just really dawned on me over the last 48 hours how incredibly bad they are at it. Like,
1: yeah, okay.
0: They're so stupid.
1: But like, there's two of them. I feel like that would help their case.
0: And I actually think that hurts their case because the both of them doing it, I know it's an act. So last night, okay. I had to go out to work. I can only say to you that I made the odd decision this time to feed them before I went to work.
1: Okay.
0: So I go to work every Monday, obviously. And then I was like, no, I'm going to feed them before I go. I did. I come home from work and they're looking at me like, it's dinner time.
1: Yeah, where the hell's my food?
0: Yeah, where the hell's my food? I know they've been fed because I'm the one that fed them. So they're trying, to manipulate me into believing that they haven't been fed.
1: Yep.
0: And they've seemingly forgotten that I'm the one that fed them.
1: Yep. Yeah, yeah. Lenny does this to me where he'll go up and lick his own bowl.
0: Yeah.
1: Like 2 hours after I fed him.
0: Mm-hmm.
1: And every single time it happens, I'm like,
0: it's like, it'd be nice if there was food in here, wouldn't it?
1: And I'm like, no, but I have.
0: Yeah, have I see, when there's two of them, though, it's such a... it's so much more of a pantomime. Yeah, yeah, like, it's like... I'm like, no, you're not going to fool me. I was there. Yep. I did it. I know.
1: Yeah, it's that is a real shortcoming of their part. Of their, like, do you not remember that it was me?
0: Mm.
1: It was I who fed you, not but 2 hours ago.
0: The problem
1: is... You can't pull this... If they were trying to pull it on, like, your stepkids or your partner... That would be smart.
0: Mm.
1: I'd actually be very impressed.
0: Don't bring the stepkids into this. Because the way we're doing this, it already sounds like I'm an evil stepmother. Like I'm trying to prevent my children from having dinner.
1: No, I don't.
0: They have had dinner.
1: They want seconds.
0: It just feels like I'm being very cruel to them, even though I'm not. So this is how well the emotional manipulation...
1: It's important to mention that you have golden retrievers.
0: Yes.
1: So they're always hungry.
0: They will eat anything and everything all the time.
1: So you are feeding them an adequate amount.
0: Yes.
1: It's just never enough.
0: Never enough.
1: You have two bottomless pits in your house at all times.
0: And I empathize. I get it.
1: I can see myself in
0: and maybe that's why I'm projecting right now.
1: You're like, if I'm not getting fed twice, why the hell would you?
0: That is, I am projecting. I'm going, look, I know I've had dinner, so I can't have another dinner, but I want another dinner. Who's going to give me another dinner? Oh my God, it's
1: girls,
0: me.
1: Everyone wants another dinner, girls. You're not special, all right? Knock it off.
0: You know what? We're all going to have a second dinner. God help us.

0: and Josh at Night on i98.
1: Not working hard. Yeah, right, picture that with a Kodak. Or better yet, go to Times Square, take a picture of me with a Kodak. Took my life from negative to positive, I just want y'all to know that. And tonight, let's enjoy life.

0: Check us out on Instagram at Ned and Josh is where you go. This is Ned and Josh at night on the Illawarra's Feel Good I-98.
1: You see those news stories all the time about people with the insanely enormous Bitcoin wallets that they forget the passcode or you lose the USB drive it's on.
2: Yeah. I wish I could say that's what happened to me. I just bought Bitcoin way too late and it was worth absolutely nothing. Yeah, so,
1: For us too, because I did the same thing, you and I both around, and this will make anyone who took Bitcoin seriously, make them laugh. I think you and I bought Bitcoin in 2019, 18, 19.
2: Yep.
1: Right, the sweet spot.
2: I'd say, and this is what I want to ask you, would you prefer to be somebody that had billions in a Bitcoin wallet that you'd lost the password to, or one of those people that bought a pizza for like one Bitcoin?
1: Oh, no, no, no.
2: Remember how in the beginning there was that one pizzeria in New York City that took Bitcoin and people were buying pizzas for a Bitcoin? Yeah. It's like millions of dollars.
1: I saw a guy bought a Bitcoin for 20, bought a pizza for 20 Bitcoin.
2: Yep.
1: That's literally nearly like hundreds of millions of
2: GDP
1: dollars
2: of a small country.
1: I think I would rather the pizza thing. Just because it's kind of cool. Whereas losing your wallet makes you sound and look like an idiot. But I just think it's a good story to tell people. And it's like a cautionary tale. You're like, don't try out those bottle caps.
2: Yeah.
1: They might be worth $1 trillion one day.
2: It's a hoarder's fairy tale.
1: A hoarder's dream. Yeah. Exactly right. But every time I see these stories, I'm like, that does suck. It's the modern day buried treasure. Where it's like, yarr, I lost my map. Kind of.
2: Great. Yeah. Fantastic.
1: There's the whole reason I brought this up is because this is... I would love to hear what you would do in this scenario. All right? This guy named James, he, 12 years ago, lost a hard drive that had 8,000 Bitcoin on it.
2: So would that make him a billionaire?
1: I can tell you exactly what it would make him in today's...
2: If you'd research
1: right now.
2: Oh, no, yeah. No, go.
1: I was going to say, I'm good.
2: I'm excited.
1: That, right now, today, that would be $950 million.
2: So it would nearly make him a billionaire.
1: That's 50 shy of $1 billion. He's given up. That's the news story. He's like, I can't find it. This man...
2: Is it one of those things where he has a certain amount of tries that he can do?
1: And no. He literally threw out this hard drive. He has like fine-tooth combed through like entire tips, being like, I know my trash was taken to this tip. And so it must be in and around like all of this rubbish and garbage somewhere. For 12 years he's been looking.
2: I don't.
1: That's what I was going to ask you. Do you give up after 12 years? Do you just go like...
2: I.
1: But it's obviously just defeat. He's like, I've been looking for 12 years. So when... Yeah, so he lost it in either 2004 or 2014.
2: 14.
1: Okay, good. 2014.
2: No, wait. 2011. It's 2000. Just so people know, we have people watching for the first time in a long time today, and we're now trying to do basic math in front of them. This is embarrassing.
1: Wait, 10 years ago was 2015, and 2 minus 15 is 13. 2013 was when he lost his hard drive. So he lost his hard drive before you and I even started thinking about buying Bitcoin. How long would you give it? Because imagine...
2: For 950 million?
1: Imagine looking for 12 years, though. This literally is like, you have a better chance of finding treasure by hitting the high seas.
2: I have considered buying a new television after losing a remote after maybe an hour.
1: Okay.
2: So I don't think... I wouldn't get past a year of looking for it.
1: You're just like, you know what? Whatever.
2: Obviously, it's not in the cards for me to be a billionaire. So.
1: The worst part is, though, you've lost a hard drive. And like, unless you are legit a lunatic, no one's finding a hard drive and plugging it into their computer. Because like, what could be on it? Like, I think you have to be legit deranged to find in the tip a hard drive and go, I'm going to go home and plug this in. But so that means no one will ever get this
2: billion dollars. I was going to mock you then and say the first thing I would do if I found a hard drive was plug it in.
1: Yep.
2: But then how quickly I'd be in prison after that.
1: Yeah.
2: So yeah, good point.
1: Anything could be on
2: it. If you find a hard drive at the tip, don't plug it into anything.
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0: The Illawarra's Feel Good, I-98. That's Ned and Josh at Night done for Thursday. We're out of here. One more show for the week.
1: Well, I forgot to bring it up before. We were talking about your dogs and how they manipulate you.
0: Yeah, yeah, yeah.
1: Do you ever get your dog eye goobies out?
0: Yeah, I do that all the time.
1: Yeah, me too. Yeah,
0: mm-hmm.
1: Yeah, it's just part of being a dog owner.
0: They apparently really enjoy that activity. So if you're gentle with it,
1: yeah,
0: because it actually does cause them a bit of discomfort on their skin. So yep. if you get the eye goobies out of your dog's eye, they see that as a real bonding thing.
1: Lenny doesn't seem to care at all about it, my dog Lenny.
0: Mm-hmm.
1: I just think it's got to be in his eye line. Every time I see it,
0: he's like, oh, God.
1: Why have I got white stuff, right on my nose?
0: Yeah, yeah, yeah.
1: That's why I get it. I don't think, because it's never in his eye. I'm never getting it out of his eye. I'm just always, wiping his face.
0: Yeah. You do groom him.
1: I have to.
0: Like
1: someone's
0: a mother chimp, to be honest.
1: And sometimes he grooms me. We have a very chimp-esque relationship.
0: That's your business. And we will speak to you tomorrow from 7. Bye-bye.
2: It just feels good being here. The Illawarra's Feel Good, I-98.
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wicked world. I'm just a little girl keeping my heart to myself when you could have had it all. 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

young age was making my mark, chasing my star, forever ain't enough when you're state of the art. 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
1: Well, Christian, you and I will be on the red carpet interviewing the who's who of Australian TV this Sunday, and we need some help. We need some tips and tricks, and there's nobody better, in Australia than the king of red carpets and interviews, Richard Wilkins, and he joins us now. Good morning, Dickie.
2: Good morning, kids. How are you going?
3: We're good. Now, Dickie, Bella said no one better in Australia. I'm going to go one better than that and say there's no one better in the world than Dickie Wilkins.
2: Oh, come on.
3: When it comes a red carpet, come on, don't you? You know it. You know it yourself.
2: Well, I've done a few of them, put it that way. I did the Oscars, which is the sort of big daddy of them all, I suppose, for 20 years, exactly 20 years, which was a thrill. I remember back in the olden days before you were born. And when you're built like Shrek, like me, you stand out a bit.
3: Dickie, don't be like that. I have actually just, at the moment, someone just gave it to me the other day because I said we were going to be talking to black ties, red carpets, green rooms, your best-selling memoir. I've had a little through it. So I will get into it before Sunday just so I can pick up the tips and the tricks. But if you were going to give us any straight-up tip, how do we approach someone like we've heard that Simon Baker's going to be there. Now, over the years, you would have gotten to know Simon, I'm assuming, right?
2: He's a nice fella, Simon, yeah.
3: Yeah, seems to be. But what would be, okay, if you're a greenhorn like us, how would you approach someone who is a legitimate Hollywood star who's walking down the red carpet?
2: Well, I'd be respectful. You know, some people like asking joke questions, you know, like smart-assy sort of questions to people. But I would think it's nice. But someone like Simon, who's a lovely fella, beautiful man, treat him with respect and they'll be nice to you and give you good stuff is a general sort of tip for life, I would have thought. Yeah. I think it's always good to sort of have a bit of a theme. You know, like I remember doing the Logies red carpet once when it was a bit of a free-for-all. It was a bit of a cowboy thing back in those days and I just hop out there and wing it. I remember one year I thought it would be fun to tell each of the Gold Logie winners that they were my favourite and I had the inside tip that they were actually going to be, you know. you are not only my favourite for this, but I've actually had the word that you're going to win. Really? And it was funny when it was played in the room when I scattered those five things through the packet. So have a bit of a theme. You know, who are you most looking forward to seeing? You could do the Albo gotcha. Who would you most like to
1: shoot, shag, marry? You know?
3: Who's your favourite interviewer and why is it Dickie Wilkins?
2: Yeah, exactly. Ones? That's a good question. Chop that one down. Yeah, there you go. Now you're onto something.
1: Well, because we're nobody's there, really, Dickie. We're just from Illawarra here and there's all other media outlets there. How do we get them across to us? You know, there's that big media scrum. How do we get their attention?
2: Well, stop saying just and referring to yourself as nobody's. You are you. You've got a great audience who are listening right now who love you and you're well-respected and well-regarded and good at what you do, otherwise you wouldn't be doing it. So, drop that negative energy and get a bit more positive about yourself. Get prepared. You're going to be looking fabulous. And what are you wearing, Christian?
3: I'm thinking a suit. I wasn't going to go full tux. So what do you think?
2: I think, go respectful. I'm wearing a bow tie. Oh. You know, it is. And I think you dress up a bit. Television's night of nights, as we love to say, about 1,800 times during the evening. So, you know, throw on something. Look a bit flash, stand out from the crowd, you know.
3: I love it. This is great.
1: I'm literally writing all of this down as you're saying it, Dickie.
2: Oh, I wouldn't be jotting it all down. And have some fun. Have some fun with it. Enjoy yourselves. Get out there. Have a laugh.
1: We're so excited.
2: Are you going to the show?
1: Can you get us to the show?
2: Probably not. No. No, I'm going on. We've got a big rowdy Today Show table, so we'll be there.
1: Good. Well, I will let you know quickly, Dickie, that we've put the whole of Illawarra behind Ali Langdon. We had her on the show. We've put all our eggs in her basket.
3: She's
1: we
3: a good
1: her
3: friend
1: the
3: of the show. Yeah, jumps on a lot.
1: She's local.
3: She was born and bred in Wollongong. So we've right behind Ali.
2: Ali is a great, great, wonderful person. She is a brilliant broadcaster, but she's just a great person. And I would love Ali to win. I voted for her as well. Yeah, vote one, Ali.
1: Yes, absolutely. Well, Richard Wilkins, thank you so much for your time. Thank you for your advice. And we will see you Sunday. Red carpet at the Logies.
2: I will. Thanks for talking to me. Lots of you there.
4: 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Take your shoes off.

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1: I-98 Traffic.
2: All moving well for the early starters. The M1 Princess Motorway, no hassles from Yalla through Unanderra. Good to go through either direction of Mount Ousley, up or down the mountain. In North Wollongong, almost no traffic at all for the Princess Highway Memorial Drive interchange. And Memorial Drive looking quiet also. A clear run northbound or southbound from North Wollongong to Bligh. 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Eligibility criteria applies. A top of 18 expected with sunny conditions. I'm Jace Flaxman. That's latest on Feel Good on I-98.
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1: 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I-98 News.
17: Fine and sunny, tops of 18 on the way today. Good morning, I'm Emma Smith with your 5:30 news. Plans are being put forward to restrict new data centres in Australia from using large volumes of household water. A proposal will be put to state environment ministers today. The new rules will force data centres to prioritise using recycled water and pay for new public infrastructure to meet their water needs. Firefighters are urging homeowners to test their fire alarms after house fires on the south coast and in Sydney's west left two people dead and another person seriously injured. A body's been recovered from a mobile home in Greenwell Point after flames tore through the vehicle on Wednesday night. Meantime, a woman has died in hospital from smoke inhalation after she was rescued from a Villawood home. Acting Superintendent Peter Murray says people should double check their smoke alarms.
18: We would encourage everyone to make sure that you have a working smoke alarm, to know what to do when it goes off, to regularly test that smoke alarm, If you don't have one, please contact your local fire station. We'll come out, do a home fire safety visit, and if needed, we'll install a smoke alarm for you.
17: And tech giant Meta says it's using artificial intelligence to scan user profiles for clues they may be under 16. The company says birthday messages or mentions of school grades are red flags.
1: Power your home or business with Aussie-owned Red Energy. Call 131806 I98 Sport.
17: The Sydney Roosters have advanced to the top spot in the NRL in a nail-biting 12-6 win against the Penrith Panthers. Roosters winger Mark Nwanganeta-Waze describing the match as Origin-like.
11: It's pretty close to Origin, actually. So,
19: wow.
11: Yeah, it was fast and it kept going. So, you know, like I said, credit to both teams for hanging in there and I guess putting on a show like that.
17: The Sea Eagles go up against the Dolphins tonight before the Bulldogs and Rabbitohs do battle. And Bangladesh will begin day two of the first test against Australia at 1-for-94 in its first innings, trailing Australia by 102 runs.
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17: And sunny, tops of 18 on the way today. Light showers possible tomorrow, reaching 17. Rain and a top of 17 forecast on Sunday. Right now in Kiama, it's 11 degrees on I-98.
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1: The Dragons up against the Tigers.
2: Yes, it is happening Sunday, 4 p.m. is kickoff.
1: We were surprised about this because the last game we played was only about a month ago.
2: I know.
1: Maybe a month and a half ago. And so it's come up again quite quickly.
2: Very quickly. And last game you actually beat us. It was your first win, wasn't it, of the season?
1: Second win. We'd beaten the Broncos maybe 2 weeks before.
2: Oh, that's right. Yep. And everyone knows that you are a staunch St. George Illawarra Dragons lover.
1: Yeah, big time supporter. We were down there yesterday, actually, with listeners. We took them on that tour. That was really good.
2: Yes, we went to Dragons HQ and they got to see the behind the scenes. First people have wanted to ever see that, so that was awesome.
1: Mm-hmm.
2: But I snuck in my Tiger scarf.
1: Which was lunacy, and I made you pull it out in front of everyone.
2: Well, I was going to do it on the sly quietly.
1: No, everybody, look at Bella, get up on the thing there. What's in your pocket? Empty your pockets.
2: Yeah. I was like, fine, here we are. Claws up.
1: Yeah. So, no one was too pleased with it. You did get a few boos and people were saying, get out, like that.
2: If you want to see that, jump on i98 socials. But this Sunday, yes, whoever loses, we always make a bet, all right? Now, you lost the last time we officially made a bet on air and you had to run down the Blue Mile with flippers on.
1: Yes. And that was interesting.
2: We've come up with a new bet for this weekend. So, the losing team, whoever loses, must go to Yochi, because we know that's a very popular destination in Wollongong.
1: We love a bit of Yochi ourselves.
2: It's always very busy. So, the loser has to create some sort of Yochi dessert.
1: Mm-hmm.
2: They've got to put a candle in it, and then in the middle of the shop.
1: But stand up on a chair.
2: Oh, that's been added.
1: Yeah, I just added that now.
2: Stand up on a chair so
1: everyone can see you.
2: No. That's inappropriate.
1: You don't sound too confident.
2: Well, we're not playing well, so I know I will be doing this.
1: Any game's up for grabs.
2: If you just stand in the middle of the shop and sing top of your lungs loud, happy birthday to yourself.
1: And not the Stevie Wonder version, though that would be great. Just the normal one. There'll be no backing music, nothing.
2: It's just
1: an a cappella happy birthday in front of everybody.
2: With a hip hip hooray. You have to do the hip hip hooray yourself.
1: Yeah.
2: And then just walk out.
1: Don't say anything to anyone. Just walk straight out. God. I'm a bit worried myself. Now, I know we should win this game with the way we've been playing.
2: Yeah.
1: And the way we played against you last time, we should win that. We won that convincingly. We should win this one
2: convincingly.
1: We've
2: all of a sudden forgotten how to tackle in football, which is awesome.
1: But we haven't won two games in a row for a while, so I'm a little bit stressed.
2: Okay, so the loser has to do that. And we need to shake on this and lock it in. And the Illawarra have witnessed this, so you can't back down because you always go, nah, I'm not going to do it. And
1: then I never did. That's such a fabrication.
2: You didn't do the last one we did. You did the flippers and then you pulled out of it. And then when I spoke about it before, you went, whatever, even if I lose, I won't do it.
1: No.
2: You said that on air.
1: Yeah, I was joking. I'll still do it. I just refuse to wear the Tigers jersey because I would not put that filth on my skin.
2: Wow.
1: So it was a moral choice.
2: You have to do that. You have to wear the Tigers and do it.
1: Okay. Right, if we lose, I will wear the jersey.
2: Yeah.
1: This will be the first time I've ever put on a jersey other than a Dragons jersey, to be honest, or a Steelers jersey. But
2: all right, and you'll be able to see that live on Monday at Yochi, whoever loses.
1: Well, now she seems quite confident. You're up and you're an emotional roller coaster.
2: I really am. I don't know what's happening.
1: You're the Tigers, is what you are.
2: We start strong and now we're really dying.
0: 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I-98 traffic.
3: Quiet conditions to start the morning. The M1 Princess Motorway clear in both directions from Yalla through Unanderra. Through the Wollongong CBD, there's no major roadwork zones or hold-ups. Memorial Drive is a hassle-free run in either direction, northbound or southbound, between North Wollongong and Bulleye. Bulleye Pass, no worries, between Lawrence Hargrave Drive and the Bulleye Lookout. And the M1 through Mount Ouseley, and no worries up or down the mountain. 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Top of 18 on the way and sunny conditions. I'm Jace Flaxman. 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
1: I like to...
2: Go on, what are you... Anytime this, if something starts like this, you know, it's going
1: to
2: be strange.
1: I just need to get your... This is a bit of a litmus test to see if I'm unhinged or if it's like, okay.
2: I can give you the answer now without hearing it. I know you quite well.
1: Just hear the story first.
2: Okay.
1: And sexy sixes, I mean, feel free to jump on board, 422-698-98. Am I unhinged? So I was driving home from work yesterday, got a phone call from the school. So my daughter's in kindergarten, Gigi, and the teacher rang me just to talk about, just getting a principal award, guys, which
2: That's
1: is
2: nice.
1: Very excited.
2: That's
1: yes.
2: Good.
1: And other things like there's an excursion coming up and blah, blah, blah. Like this teacher is so...
2: What do teachers call you?
1: I know, she's so above and beyond. I love her.
2: I don't think my dad ever met my principal when I was at primary school.
1: This is her school teacher, kindy teacher.
2: I don't think he ever met my teacher either.
1: Yeah.
2: Back in the day, we'd just get letters sent, like little notes.
1: Yeah. Now they're so hands-on. I love it.
2: That's a lot. Okay.
1: So we're just talking and about all that sort of stuff. And then I said to her halfway through the conversation, you wouldn't believe it, but I had a dream about you last night.
2: Oh, you're a freak. I can't respond without swearing.
1: And she goes, did you? Well, you could see. And as I said it, I'm like,
2: Jesus,
1: why am I telling you this? But I kept going. So I was like, yeah, we were both in the classroom together. You were teaching. And then you just burst into tears. And I was hugging you and consoling you. And then I woke up.
2: Okay. Well, look, sometimes I say things like that and it makes you more endearing, I think.
1: Okay.
2: I think. I don't know. I say them, so I hope it does.
1: Do you want to hear her response?
2: But I don't know if I would go into the full detail of it. Was that a real dream?
1: That was a real dream.
2: Okay. See, that was a weird one to share. You could have just said, oh, my God, you were just in my dream.
1: Yeah.
2: And that's it. And moved on. I did that with someone the other day.
1: No, I doubled down. And then her response after I said, yeah, we were hugging and I was consoling you and patting you on the back.
2: Mm-hmm.
1: Then I woke up and she went, oh, really? Well, I'm really, that's my happy place in the classroom. I don't know what that means.
2: No, I can understand why she responded like that. And I don't know why you shared that with her.
1: I don't know either. And I went, anyway, see you in a couple of hours. And then I avoided her at pickup.
2: Well, I think you have to avoid it for the rest of the year, mate.
1: I know.
2: Why would you say that?
1: I don't know. Because I felt like...

0: one Chinese restaurant, and the woman just did not like Bella. Did not like you at all, did she? Loved me, would give me stuff all the time. Would give me stuff for free.
1: Yeah, she did.
0: And then would just blank Bella like she wasn't there.
1: Yeah, she did.
0: And it, you could have just walked away from the situation.
1: Mm.
0: But we went back there every week for like 4 months.
1: So I could break her.
0: So you could break her. And you still didn't. No. She was a stoic, lovely Chinese
1: woman.
0: She was, wasn't she?
1: Every time I walk in, I go, and how was your day?
0: Yeah, and she'd just look at you and go, no, and look at me and then start talking. And it went for months and you couldn't let it go.
1: I couldn't break her.
0: And I was like, mate, what is going on?
1: Maybe I had to dream about her.
0: You can't be friends with her.
1: I think I should have dreamt about it, then told her the dream about
0: it. Oh, she would have loved that.
1: She would love that. Yeah. I would have been like, excuse me.
0: Did you just start doing an accent?
1: No.
0: You did a little bit, didn't you?
1: Did I?
0: Yeah,
1: that's unintentional.
2: Feel good. I'm not even-

0: The Illawarra Zone. Feel good. I-98. RMB Lawyers. Always where you are. I-98 News.
1: And sunny, tops of 18 on the way today. Good morning, I'm Emma Smith with your 6 o'clock news. The federal government says it's listening to children as it seeks to close gaps in the family and domestic violence system. Labor is developing the second national action plan as part of the ongoing fight to end abuse against women and minors. The government has pledged additional funds to support crisis housing for victims fleeing domestic violence. Prime Minister Anthony Albanese says there's more work to do.
2: It is clear that there are gaps in the system, and my government will seek to address them as part of our second action plan. It's clear as well that government can't do it all, that all of us as Australians have a responsibility to do better.
1: If you or someone you know needs domestic violence support, you can phone 1-800-RESPECT. High school and university students have gathered across the country in protest of One Nation and Pauline Hanson overnight. The National Students' Union organised rallies in every major capital city, including one at the University of Wollongong's library. Year 12 student Jewel Arpula says while some protesters can't yet vote, they can still show they don't agree with the party's policies.
3: We want to come out and actually be the people who are going to start building a mass movement against Pauline Hanson and those kinds of politics into the future.
1: Emergency crews will spend today scouring Natai National Park after the car of a missing bushwalker was found in the area. 18-year-old Lily Hooper left her home at Oakdale around 8 a.m. on Wednesday, planning to go on a hike, but hasn't been seen or heard from since. Police say her vehicle's now been located near the Bonnet.

0: Peak walking trail in the Southern Highlands. Anyone with information on Lily's whereabouts is urged to contact Crime Stoppers. Plans are being put forward to restrict new data centres in Australia from using large volumes of household water. The new rules will force data centres to prioritise using recycled water and pay for new public infrastructure to meet their water needs. And US President Donald Trump and Prime Minister Anthony Albanese have shared a phone call, but details of what was discussed have not yet been revealed.
1: Power your home or business with Aussie-owned Red Energy. Call 131806 I98 Sport.
0: The Penrith Panthers have been knocked off the top of the ladder for the first time since round three after the Roosters won their heavyweight battle 12-6. The Chooks now in the box seat to win the minor premiership with three games remaining, and Australia has been left embarrassed after being dominated by Bangladesh on the opening day of their test in Darwin. After Pat Cummins' bizarre decision to bat on the green top pitch, they were rolled for just 198.
2: The wait is over. 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
0: Fine and sunny, tops of 18 on the way today. Light showers possible tomorrow, reaching 17. Rain continuing on Sunday with tops of 17. Right now in Mount Warrigal, it's 7 degrees on I-98.
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4: Well, good morning and welcome to Christian and Bella out on the road. We are live at Coniston Public School, like I just said in that little thingamajig then.
5: Here we are. How good is this? I love doing the schools.
4: So why? You know what? This one reminds me of my old school. I like it. It's very, very old school building.
5: Yes.
4: I'm living this one.
5: We are in the school hall at the moment. We're up on a stage, which would be very daunting for the kids when they get their awards, because there's four steps you've got to go up.
4: Mm.
5: And if you stack it, that would be the fear.
4: Oh, yeah. There's been some kids fall down these
5: stairs. Yeah.
4: Fall up them as well.
5: You'll never get rid of that nickname. You'll be Falling McFallface.
4: Well, you'd just be Stairs.
5: Well, Stairs would be better. Yeah, Stairs would be better.
6: Can you tell I was the one that came up with nicknames?
5: Yes. Yes, I can.
4: All right, we are looking at a very fun morning here, as we always do when we get out and get back to school here at Coniston Public School. So the kids have already started showing up, which I always find so impressive that they're out of bed so early. Look at them. I feel like maybe school, are we school captains over here? No, we're getting a hard shake of the head. Just out of bed early.
5: Yeah. Oh, sport captain.
4: Sport captain.
5: And vice captain. Oh, my God. There you go. Yeah, you're badged up, girls. I love it. Poor mum who had to get up early.
4: Yeah.
5: Please, can we go early? You'd be like, nah. Get their normal time.
4: Well, look, we're going to have some fun this morning anyway.
5: Yeah, we are. We've got a fact, Emma. Are you there, Em?
7: Yeah.
5: Hello.
4: Are you there? Again, she just refuses to come out of a little news box and come down to the schools with us.
7: Hey, we're going to work on it. We're going to figure out the tech. Try and get me down there.
4: I think it's pretty easy. I think we just give you a microphone and a computer, Em, and you're all right.
7: Yeah, there's some software stuff in the background.
5: You're just waiting until it gets warmer.
7: Yes,
5: that's what you're
7: summertime.
5: Waiting for. Yes, summertime. That'll be perfect. What did you do last night, Em? Anything exciting? Oh, did you play your basketball for the last basketball for the office?
7: No, we had a bye, but our next three games are at 9:25. So my season's done.
5: That's done.
7: I won't be playing.
4: You can't be burning the candle at both ends, mate.
7: No.
4: What are you doing? This is crazy stuff.
5: And we didn't see you this morning. Is your hair dry or you got wet hair?
7: No, it's dry. I washed it last night.
4: She's been doing the dry hair lately. I'm quite impressed with that.
7: Really asking the important questions.
4: Yeah, exactly.
5: We're the investigative journalists, okay?
4: Well,
5: not you.
4: Speaking of basketball, the Hawks won last night.
5: Yeah, that was whose ball?
4: Hawks ball, baby.
5: Yeah, that was a good win. They're looking good already. But we've got a huge show to get underway. We got the mystery word after 6:30. You can win $10,000 on the spot. But Em, you ready to get sacked next?
7: Let's do it.
4: All right, that's coming up within minutes on Feel Good on 98. We are live from Coniston Public School this morning as Christian and Bella get back to school.

0: Feel Good on 98, and you're with Christian and Bella for breakfast. 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And we have a great, fun morning set up. So we're going to get into that before too long. Remember, straight after 6:30 on 98's $30,000 mystery word returns. But first, it's time to get fact.
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2: Okay, we've got Emma in the newsroom there. Ready, Em?
3: Hello, it's time.
2: It's your favourite day of the week.
0: Yeah.
2: Favourite time.
0: Just a nice, consensual facting.
3: Nothing okay. better.
2: Do you think you can guess what the theme is this week?
3: Ooh, let me guess. Schools.
0: Absolutely not. No, you are horrible at guessing.
3: Oh.
2: No. Think bigger. What are we doing this weekend?
3: Oh, the Logies TV.
2: Yep.
0: So for those who have missed it this week, we're headed off to the Logies on Sunday.
2: Yeah.
0: And it's going to be a big one because not only are we at the Logies, but the Tigers and the Dragons are playing at the same time. So we're going to be having that on a little phone or an iPad.
2: Yeah.
0: We have a big bet on that, and we'll be interviewing people, having fun, hitting the red carpet, all that stuff.
2: It's so exciting. I'm pumped. But, Em, we're going to give you some Logie fun facts, okay?
3: Good, because I don't know anything about them.
0: Hey, see, me too.
3: So catch me and up I'm going, to speed. So.
2: Watch him pretend on Sunday.
0: That'll be awesome.
2: Now, surely both of you know how the Logies got their name, because that's everyone knows that.
0: I kind of do, I think, but no. I forgot the guy's name.
2: Okay, so they began as the TV Week Awards in 1959, guys, is when the Logies began. It's a 70-year celebration this year. That doesn't make sense then.
0: No, it doesn't. No. 70 years of TV.
2: Oh, gotcha.
0: 66th Logie, actually.
2: Is oh, look, amazing. Oh,
0: I know
2: look
0: that, 66 okay. Logies.
2: So Graham Kennedy actually suggested the name Logies after John Logie Baird, who was a Scottish television pioneer, created TV essentially.
3: Good on you, John.
0: He created TV.
2: Logies, yeah. He was part of the whole TV movement.
0: Okay. Never heard of him.
2: Yeah, John Logie Baird.
0: Did you know that the youngest ever Gold Logie winner, Emma, winning at just 19 years old in 1988, Gold Logie, mind you, was Kylie Minogue.
3: Oh, get fact. I did not know that.
2: Did you know what TV show she was on?
3: No idea.
0: I grow
2: come
0: up.
2: Come on, Emma.
0: Honestly, come on. Really? Seriously. You don't?
3: No.
0: Neighbours.
2: She was on Neighbours.
3: Oh, yeah. That's right.
0: You're lying. That's amazing. We can hear it in your voice. Oh, yeah, that's right. Of course. And didn't she marry, like, Craig McLaughlin or something?
2: On the show,
0: On the show, not real life. She then started dating old mate from INXS.
2: Michael Hutchins. She had a time. She became still having a time.
0: Very cool after that.
2: Now, Bert Newnan, do you know who Bert Newnan is?
3: I do, yes, I know him.
2: Okay.
3: Yep.
2: How many times do you reckon he hosted the Logies?
3: Oh, a bazillion. Like 40 times.
2: Okay. Well, now I'm going to say the real answer, and you've blown it out of proportion.
0: Yeah.
2: So now it sounds way underwhelming. 20 times.
3: Oh, okay.
2: 20 times, which is huge.
3: That's
2: we've got Robert
3: huge.
2: Irwin, who is hosting this weekend. Don't know how he's going to go. He keeps saying he's going to put in the conserve. Not conservative.
3: Conservation.
2: What? Conservation
3: Animal
2: message.
3: Conservation.
2: Yeah. That's it, yeah.
0: Which is fair. Yeah. You expect that from Bobby.
2: Yeah, so he's going to, like, chuck that in.
0: I like Bert Newton. You know, this is in the day of Australian TV where he was nicknamed Old Moonface, and he enjoyed it.
3: That's so mean.
0: No, but it's also he just had a big head, and he knew he had a big head, and good on him.
3: He owned it.
0: I like that about him. Okay, we'll wrap up with this one. So did you know that the Logies have literally been held on an ocean liner?
3: What?
0: Yeah. During the 60s, which is quite amazing that they were able to do that in the 60s.
2: And transmit it to the
0: TVs. Yeah, transmit it to the TVs. So in the 60s, the ceremony took place aboard a ship on three occasions.
2: They had a ship show.
0: Yeah, do you reckon they went, oh, what a ship show.
2: It was a big ship show.
0: It was a bloody ship show, this.
3: That is very impressive.
0: It is impressive.
2: See, Australia, I mean, you know, you always think about America, but this is our night of nights. This is our Oscars Sunday.
0: It's Australian TV's night of nights. And you'll hear it 400,000 times during the show.
2: You absolutely will. And we're going to be down there. And we are first cabs off the rank, Emma, when they walk out.
3: Ooh,
2: so we're going to get people straight away before they've been questioned.
0: Yeah, we'll try and work that out, how we're going to work that, because I think we're next to the Daily Mail, aren't we?
2: Yeah, we are.
0: Yeah, see, that's good.
2: No, because people avoid Daily Mail because they always write silly stories.
0: Right,
2: about
0: that's good that they put us next to them then.
2: That's okay. We'll work it all out. But Emma, did you get a fact?
3: Thank you very much. That was a lovely facting.
2: Oh, it was sensual today, wasn't it?
0: It was a nice sensual facting.
2: Yeah.
0: And we know you didn't enjoy it and lied your way through the whole thing, just pretending you knew who we were talking about.
3: Pretty much.
0: That's okay. Next up, we're going to get into what's on this weekend because there is a ton happening. And remember, we are broadcasting live from Coniston Public School this morning with Christian and Bella's Back to School. If you want your school to be the next one we turn up at with our whole breakfast show and all of the fun and all of the goodies, jump on i98fm.com.au. 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
5: Northbound traffic moving well up the M1 this morning into Sydney. Hassle free 2 for southbound is coming down Bulli Pass. But just a very minor build up of traffic around Macquarie Pass in that overnight road work zone for Illawarra Highway at Mount Murray Road. Just a reminder, today from 9 a.m. till 4 p.m, we're going to see a section of Jamberoo Mountain Road closed in Jamberoo between Misty Lane and Barron Grounds Road for works. 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Today's weather, sunshine again, tops at 18. 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

0: Christian and Bella for breakfast. Good morning and welcome to Coniston Public School. That's where we're hanging out this morning. Woo! It is Christian and Bella's back to school takeover. So if you want to be in the next school, jump on 98fm.com.au and you can register there. And we could be turning up with the whole crew here. We're taking the whole show except for Emma because she doesn't like the cold. So,
1: yeah, but that's okay. You can't bring everything.
0: Hey, we're doing a lot over this weekend. We're headed to the Logies on Sunday.
1: Yes, but there's heaps of other things to do. Let's check it out.
2: What's on this weekend?
1: Okay, what's on this weekend? So, tomorrow, guys. Oh, no, today. What's today? Friday.
0: It's Friday, mate. Well done.
1: The Junior Art Trail is happening. So, a lot of the kids here, you guys can... Oh, no, you're at school. No, you can't do this. This is for the younger kids. It's 10 until 11 a.m. at the Wollongong Art Gallery. 3 to 5-year-olds can go and have fun with some bit of artwork there.
0: They're definitely far too old for that.
1: They are, yes. Finger painting, anyone? No? Okay. Friday to Sunday, Haas Tarmac Days. We love these days.
0: Oh, they're very cool.
1: They're
0: Anything
1: so
0: at Haas
1: good.
0: Is awesome.
1: It's at Albion Park Rail at the Haas Aviation Museum there. 9:30 till 3:30 every day, Friday, Saturday and Sunday. And you can check out all... John Travolta's plane's starting to be erect.
0: Yes, they're putting it up now, which is really cool.
1: This is very exciting.
0: That's an interesting choice of words.
1: Well, if we know John Travolta.
0: Yeah, and we do.
1: And his co-pilot. Okay, Kembla Grange race day is happening tomorrow from 11 a.m. It's always a stack of fun down there at the races. So grab the girls, grab the guys and get down there and enjoy it. If you want to know anything that's happening this weekend, any free activities you can bring the family to, jump on our socials, i98FM.
0: All right, after 6:30, we're going to catch up with Emma for news and then straight into i98's $30,000 mystery word. 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
2: 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I-98. 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I-98 News.
10: And sunny, tops of 18 on the way today. Good morning, I'm Emma Smith with your 6:30 news. A critical incident investigation is underway after a man died during a siege in Bomaderry overnight. Police were called to a unit complex on Ritchie Street around 1:15pm to complete a welfare check. It's alleged a man barricaded himself inside and started a fire. Tactical police gained entry around 2 hours later and firefighters extinguished the blaze. The 57-year-old man was treated by paramedics but couldn't be revived. A report will be prepared for the coroner. US President Donald Trump has held an overnight phone call with Australia's Prime Minister. A White House official has confirmed the talks between Donald Trump and Anthony Albanese. US correspondent Lauren Tomasi says we're still waiting to hear exactly what was discussed.
11: Yeah, that is the million-dollar question. Right now I've got a White House official confirming to me that this call happened overnight Australian time. But as to the contents of it, that is what we really want to know here and what I'm working to find out.
10: Wollongong-born Chris Rath has been replaced as representative on the New South Wales Liberals executive. It comes after ICAC heard the shadow minister for the Illawarra and South Coast allegedly helped fellow party members avoid giving evidence at a parliamentary inquiry 4 years ago. New South Wales Liberal leader Kelly Sloan has defended not dumping Mr Rath from the shadow planning portfolio, saying they're separate matters.
12: I've spoken very clearly about the fact that I do not condoned the actions of Chris Rath 4 years ago. Matters that have been dealt with, however, by the Privileges Committee.
10: A multi-agency search for an 18-year-old bushwalker who failed to return home to the Southern Highlands is entering its second day. Police say Lily Hooper left an Oakdale home around 8 a.m. on Wednesday, intending to go on a hike, and hasn't been seen or heard from since. Her vehicle has since been located near the Bonham Peak walking trail in Natai National Park. Rescue crews will scour the area again today with serious concerns held for her welfare. And the Bureau of Statistics says people who haven't completed their census still have time to do so. More than 8 million forms have so far been received both online and by mail.
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10: The Sydney Roosters have put one hand on the minor premiership with a 12-6 win over the Penrith Panthers at CommBank Stadium. They led by 2 points and were desperately repelling Panthers raids before Daly Cherry Evans scored the winning try.
13: There's ample numbers out here for the Roosters. Cherry Evans, he's got two! And the Roosters are going to get the job done!
10: And Australia has been bowled out by Bangladesh for fewer than 200 runs on the opening day of their first test in Darwin. The tourists finished 1-96 at stump.
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10: Fine and sunny, tops of 18 on the way today. A light shower possible tomorrow, reaching 17. Rain and a top of 17 forecast on Sunday. Right now in Coniston, it's 11 degrees on I-98.
2: 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I-98's mystery
0: word. Back for another day of I-98's $30,000 mystery word. It's all thanks to Wollongong Golf Club, Championship Golf, unforgettable weddings and events, dining and stays.
1: Yeah. How good.
0: Yeah, Bella's just been on the jump rope. The big giant jump rope, and I was yelling at the girls that were running it. I was like, faster! Faster!
1: Oh my God, faster! I thought I had such good cardio, but every time I come to these school things, we're at Coniston Public School, you can clearly see I have not.
0: Yeah, yeah. Anyway. And it's quite daunting to see how unfit you are compared to a child.
1: Yes. It's not about me, though. This is mystery word time, and we've got Sarah from Horsley on the line. Good morning, Sarah.
15: Hello, how are you guys?
0: We're good.
1: Love and life.
0: We are. We're having a great time at Coniston Public School.
15: Oh, no.
0: And how are you in Horsley this morning?
16: Yeah, I'm good. I not long woke up. I set my alarm to ring.
0: Oh, well, you must be very confident in your word then, Sarah.
16: I hope so.
1: Sarah, this word could get you $10,000 right now, so that alarm is well worth it.
16: Yeah.
1: So let's build some suspense. We'll get some drone action. Hang on a second. Here it is.
0: There we go. Beautiful. Okay, suspense built. Consider it built, Sarah.
1: Okay, here is the phrase that everyone is trying to work out.
17: It tastes like the inside of a... It's disgusting.
0: Now, we have people yelling at us in the street when we walk down the road. We've had a lot of people come up to us this morning at the school already saying that they know what it is. Now, Sarah, have you run through it so you know? Two syllables. Two claps.
16: Yep, two claps.
0: Okay, two claps. It's not on the list on 998fm.com.au of incorrect guesses.
16: No, not on there.
0: Okay. Sarah from Horsley. What is I-98's $30,000 mystery word?
16: I'm going to say Sharpie.
0: Sharpie.
16: Yep.
0: Okay.
1: We had Biro yesterday.
0: Yeah, I see what you're doing
1: here. So there's a bit of a theme.
0: Yep. I've got you. And we use Sharpies a lot.
1: That's true.
0: Yeah.
1: All right, Sarah, let's see if Sharpie is I-98FM's $30,000 mystery word.
16: Let's do it.
17: It tastes like the inside of a... It's disgusting.
0: Oh, Sarah, it's not Sharpie, although that would stink. Imagine sucking on the back of a Sharpie.
1: Oh, I would love that.
0: Oh, you would. Bella's in her weirdest stuff,
1: Oh, I love Texas smells.
0: She's sniffing petrol, Texas. Yeah. Anything she can sniff, she sniffs, Sarah.
1: Methylated spirits, Sarah.
0: Oh, she drinks a bit of metho every now and then. Why not?
1: Oh, I'm so sorry, Sarah, but you've picked up $50. So the alarm was worth it in cents. Okay, you get $50 to spend on whatever you want. Thank you.
0: No, thanks for playing and thanks for listening, Sarah. You have a great day, okay?
16: No worries. You too. Bye.
1: Thanks, girl. Bye. All right, let's catch up with Emma next and see what's making news on this Friday.
0: It is Christian and Bella live from Coniston Public School as Christian and Bella kick off another school takeover. It's on 98.

0: Good morning and welcome to I-98 with Christian and Bella for breakfast. We are back at school today. Woo!
1: Coniston Public School, make some noise. I feel like I'm back in my MC days. Oh, love it.
0: Yeah, well, she usually got booked for primary schools just to run their discos.
1: Absolutely.
0: You know, they were the big jobs.
1: Absolutely.
0: I tell you, we're having so much fun. Bells was just on the skipping rope. I was out playing handball, and it's like old school king, queen, jack, dunce, like the fours.
1: Yeah.
0: And there's a there's a dad out there who's just got a coffee in one hand and has just been holding the king spot for about 15 minutes. I got just off. And then he got me out. Oh, he's very good.
1: He loves doing the old backspin.
0: Oh, he's just flogging all these kids in handball.
1: God, love him. We're at Coniston Public School. 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But let's talk to Em and see what's making news.
2: Christian and Bella have questions. We know exactly who to ask.
3: Yep, it's me, Emma.
2: Emma explains it.
0: Now, you can't be down here with us, but you're with us in spirit, and that's the important thing.
3: Thank you. I wish I could have a go on that giant skipping rope. That sounds fun.
1: Oh, my gosh. It just took me right back to the good old days. And I dominated. A bit of chewy fell out, so I had to stop.
3: Oh, no.
1: I didn't want to tread on it.
3: Do kids still do that thing where they stand there and
1: with
3: move their arms like 10 times to get the feel of it?
0: And look, to be fair, I think Bella may have spat the chewy out so she could stop because she was going for a while, and you should have seen the beads of sweat on her. While all these other kids were just breezing through it. Yeah. Come down to school, you find out how old you really are.
1: Yeah.
0: I'm telling you.
1: Yeah, we're boomer energy here. But Em, what's making news today?
3: Yes, well, I'm sharing some wholesome news this morning because it's Friday. So let's just talk about wholesome stuff.
1: Yes.
3: Local firefighters have saved a puppy from a burning home in Tarawana. So the 000 caller actually reported that the residents weren't home, but they knew their neighbour's pet dog was trapped inside. There was smoke billowing from the house, and fire and rescue sent 5 trucks, 16 firefighters to just try and save the little puppy, and they busted through the front door and got the puppy in time. Alfie was saved. They took a little selfie with him. Just a good story.
0: No, that is a good story.
1: How good are the neighbours to know that and alert the fire brigade?
3: Neighbours of the year, so good.
1: And
3: staying on the animal theme, a person has been fined about $7,000 Australian for using a foghorn to wake a sleeping polar bear in Norway.
0: Oh, what a lunatic. Who's doing that?
3: Well, a person on a boat sailed past and everyone was looking at the animal thinking, oh, so cute, and then they let their intrusive thought win and they sounded the horn to wake it up, which made it move on. And now they have to pay $7,000.
0: Well, that's probably fair. I thought
1: That's a steep amount of money.
0: For waking a polar bear. You can't be mucking around with things like polar bears.
1: Okay.
0: I think that's lunacy. I thought the person would have been on foot near the polar bear waking it
1: with
0: up.
1: With a horn, soccer.
0: Would not have been a good idea.
1: No.
3: Yeah. I mean, don't poke the bear.
0: No. Oh,
1: gosh,
0: Emma.
1: She's good. Well, you call me Foghorn Leghorn all the time.
0: Yeah, you could have just spoken and you would have been fined 40 grand.
1: Hello, polar bear. Good day to you. Thank you, Emma. We're going to get into some trendy next.
0: Don't go anywhere. It is on 98 with Christian and Bella live from Coniston Public School this morning. 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
6: The M1 is fairly steady northbound heading up towards Sydney today. We do have a delay-free southbound trip down Mount Ousley as well. Ongoing roadworks, though, will continue for the motorway between Mount Ousley Road and Memorial Drive in sections with some lane closures in place. North Wollongong, the Memorial Drive off-ramps to Princess Highway are starting to build. 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In for a sunny one, a slight chance of late shower tonight. Tops at 18. I'm Brittany Gore. That's the latest on Feel Good I-98.
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0: welcome to I-98 with Christian and Bella for breakfast. We're just before 7 o'clock and we are live from Coniston Public School. You might hear some banging and jumping around in the background. That's because we're doing all the school stuff. All the schoolyard games like skipping, handball.
1: Yes.
0: Man, it's been a lot of fun.
1: It's already, and it's only 5 to 7.
0: I know, wild,
1: we've
0: wild
1: time. We've got plenty more time to have some fun, but first let's get into some trending.
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3: Are you ready?
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5: Trending now.
1: Well, Paris Jackson, who is Michael Jackson's daughter. Are you walking, Annie?
0: Still good, isn't it? Good. MJ songs.
1: Remember I did my Dance for Cancer dance to this?
0: I had COVID, so I didn't see it. But I saw the 400,000 videos you showed me for a year and a half after.
1: I was proud of myself.
0: She was very proud.
1: Paris Jackson, she has come out and sat down with a podcast and gave a little glimpse into the world of living with Michael Jackson as his daughter. And she has said that they weren't allowed to watch any movies or TV unless it was to study the film.
0: Yeah, I did. So they, when they would watch it, they would have to turn down, because I saw this story last night, and I thought, how weird would this be? So they could put it on, but then they had to turn all the sound down and just sit there.
1: Yes.
0: And watch what was happening. Yeah. So what do you do? Just guess what they're saying?
1: Yeah, create your own imagination,
0: I
1: suppose.
0: Yeah, it's like create your own adventure. Yeah. Choose your own adventure.
1: Choose your own adventure. And they would just assume what was happening. Imagine when they watched it back with audio as an adult. You'd be like, whoa, I was wrong.
0: Oh, man, I was way off with that. Oh, I didn't know. That's, what?
1: I was really wrong.
0: And she was also talking about how they just, because they didn't go to a normal school, obviously.
1: No.
0: So they just had a room where they would wake up, get out of bed and just walk into the room, and it was a schoolroom.
1: Oh,
0: and there was
1: cool.
0: a teacher there in the house.
1: Wow.
0: It's weird, isn't it?
1: I kind of would want that. That's fun.
0: Yeah, but then you're just hanging out with the, it's just you and the teacher. You don't have what we're getting right now, which is awesome schoolyard fun.
1: Oh, yeah, that's true. That's true. But there's some negative things that you could miss out on.
0: Yeah, oh, absolutely. Know. Yeah, absolutely.
1: You know what I'm saying?
0: Well, you can just get straight out of bed as well and walk into the
1: that's
0: next
1: That's what
0: room.
1: I mean.
0: Yeah.
1: In your PJs.
0: Yeah.
1: Every day's PJ day. Oh, God. Anyway, I'm too old for school, so I don't know why I'm banging on about it.
0: You'd be better like getting jealous of Paris Jackson's school experience and wanting to go back to school, but at Paris Jackson's house.
1: Yes. I want to be at Never Never Ranch or whatever it was called.
0: Oh, I don't know about that.
1: Okay, Nicole Kidman, she has done a big shout-out. So we're at Coniston Public School. Nicole Kidman went to Lane Cove Public School.
0: Yes, okay? She did, yes.
1: Lane Cove.
0: Now, she grew up next door to Peter Overton from Channel 9. Did you know that?
1: I did not know that. Yeah. I know that she was born in Hawaii and everyone forgets that.
0: Yes.
1: And we claim her as Australian.
0: Well, still counts. We claim everyone. All of our famous people were born somewhere else.
1: Until they do something wrong like Mel Gibson.
0: Yeah.
1: We're like, yeah, he's Aussie.
0: Yeah, we're like, well, no, technically he was born in America.
1: Yeah.
0: And same with Russell Crowe when he threw that phone at that lady's face.
1: That's
0: we were
1: it.
0: Like, well, you know what? He's a Kiwi.
1: He's New Zealand.
0: He's actually a Kiwi.
1: He does not belong here.
0: And then once everyone forgot, we were like, oh, yeah, no, he's Australian.
1: He's amazing. but Nicole Kidman, they did a 150-year celebration at Lane Cove Public School, and they sent her this message, and it was really sweet. It was like, before the Oscars, before the movies, you were here, and they took her through the school, and she couldn't be

0: teachers that taught you.
1: Correct.
0: You always have one that you go.
1: I watched a video just the other day that you bring. Now that you bring that up, where it was all famous people meeting or seeing their teachers after a long time and their reaction to it, like their special teachers.
0: Did you see the Adele one?
1: Yes, I did. Saw the Adele one.
0: Oh, and it was the English teacher and she was watching the crowd and then she goes, I'm sorry, I just heard that Mrs. Smith is in the crowd.
1: Yeah.
0: Could you stand up?
1: Yeah. It's really cool.
0: Yeah. Yeah. How good's my accent?
1: It was about 5 out of 10.
0: I'm still waiting for someone to say that because I used to be a teacher.
1: Yeah.
0: If someone makes it big and go, Miss Leone, shout out. Imagine.
1: Well, it's hard to make it big when they all, like all of the kids you taught ended up working at the reject shop.
0: Yeah, okay.
1: It's like, and that's fine. There's nothing wrong with it, but I don't know if they're getting any accolades. You know what I mean?
0: Employee of the month.
1: Correct. Okay. And they should thank you if they do get that.
0: Yeah. Okay. Hey, after 7 o'clock, we're asking you the question, where did you get stuck?
1: Don't go anywhere. It is on 98 and you're with Christian Bella. And we're live from Coniston Public School this morning on I-98.
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13: Fine and sunny, tops of 18 on the way today. Good morning, I'm Emma Smith with your 7 o'clock news. A 57-year-old man has died after allegedly barricading himself inside a bombardier unit and starting a fire. Emergency services were called to the Ritchie Street complex for a welfare check around 1:15pm yesterday. Police established a perimeter before tactical officers gained entry about 2 hours later. The blaze was extinguished, however, the man, who is yet to be formally identified, was unable to be revived. A critical incident investigation is now underway into the circumstances surrounding his death. The opposition has offered the federal government bipartisan support to help strengthen support for domestic violence victims. Labor is developing the second national action plan to end abuse against women and children. The program is expected to be a key focus of National Cabinet when it meets later this month. Shadow Social Services Minister

0: Minister Melissa McIntosh has told Parliament the opposition supports the initiative.
1: The Coalition is very willing to work with the government to prevent violence against particularly women and children. In this cost of living crisis, we're hearing more and more women are unable to leave their violent partners because they can't afford to do so.
0: If you or someone you know needs domestic violence support, you can phone 1-800-RESPECT. Two teenage girls have been charged after they allegedly took a stolen station wagon on a joyride through the Southern Highlands. The driver of the Mercedes allegedly failed to stop the police on the Hume motorway at Berrima on Wednesday morning. A pursuit continued north before being called off near the Bargo exit over safety concerns. Raptor Squad officers later found the vehicle at Kemps Creek, arresting two girls aged 17 and 15 nearby. Both have been refused bail to face a children's court. Trains aren't running on the Southern Highlands line due to urgent signal repairs at Picton. Buses have been organised but are not yet on site, and a person has been fined about $7,000 for using a foghorn to wake a sleeping polar bear in Norway.
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0: The Penrith Panthers have been knocked off the top of the NRL ladder for the first time since round three. Daly Cherry-Evans scored two tries for the Roosters in a 12-6 victory, taking the tricolours to top spot. And finals day has been called on at the Tahiti Surf Pro. Molly Picklum has bowed out in the quarterfinals, while fellow Aussie Isabella Nichols has progressed to the last four.
3: 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The all-new Geely EX2 is here. 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
0: And sunny, tops of 18 on the way today. A light shower possible tomorrow, reaching 17. Rain and a top of 17 forecast on Sunday. Right now in Bulleye, it's 11 degrees on I-98.
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5: We certainly are. We are here live from Conno Public. That was loud.
6: Yeah, they're here, they're awake. Everyone's here. The barbecues. We can't find a lighter for the barbecue, so at this point there's
5: Where
6: no
5: are our smokers? Dirty, dirty
6: Get
5: smokers.
6: Get a smoker out there. We
5: find
6: need
5: some
6: a
5: dirty
6: barbecue.
5: Smoker.
6: There's some sausages that are about to hit the barbecue. Are you excited for some sausages?
7: Yeah!
5: You know what, though? Sausage sandwich, underrated.
6: Underrated.
5: Underrated.
6: Bit of
5: enormously.
6: Onion, bit of sauce, why not? But we're having a ball here at Coniston Public School. We've done some skipping, some handball. Do you enjoy your fruit break, guys? Yeah, see, no one likes a fruit
5: no
6: break.
5: No one does. You know what I've got here? Oh, and the Dragons have just turned up as well. So we have some of the Dragons community members down here. They're going to be playing with the kids. They got footy balls, all this type of stuff. And I just got you know what? I forgot how good it is.
6: What?
5: A popper.
6: Oh,
5: I got myself a little sunshine punch.
6: Yeah,
5: we got a big cheer for poppers. Everyone loves poppers.
6: Kids love the poppers. Speaking of Dragons... There's something my father has done, which has brought shame upon the Dragons, I-98, and everyone involved in this community.
5: Oh, fantastic.
6: Okay? So I'll reveal all of that next.
5: For those who haven't met Bella's dad, Enzo, he is...
6: Vincenzo, eh?
5: Oh, he's
6: Any
5: a special
6: Italians
5: character.
6: Any Italians in the crowd? Yeah, a couple, three, oh, three, two, three, ciao,
5: yeah,
6: ciao.
5: Three will work.
6: Buongiorno.
5: Oh, this is a good popper.
6: Buongiorno, mangia, mangia. Good boy. Yes, that means eat.
5: Sorry, I'm having a popper. I'm not
6: No, stay focused. Okay, so we're going to talk about that very soon because Dad's off tap. And English
5: just,
6: is his second language.
5: Just embarrassed everybody.
6: I told him not to be on Instagram, but here we are.
5: I love that he's on there. He liked all of my... He went all the way back about 4 years in my photos on Instagram and liked him yesterday.
6: I know. He's just... Someone's introduced him to Instagram. I don't know who, and I want to kill that person. But next, we're going to talk about real or fake towns. Now, there's some rude ones in there, guys. So I don't know how this is going to go over with the primary school kids.
5: Probably not well.
6: Not well, but
5: that's okay.
6: Everyone in the car, stay tuned.
5: It's on 98 live from Coniston Public Schools with Christian and Bella for breakfast.
7: Yeah!

0: Back to school today with Christian and Bella's School Takeover, live from Coniston Public School. Woo!
1: Yeah, here we are.
0: Having heaps of fun, man. The Dragons have turned up. They've got some NRLW players yes. down here. We have a breakfast cooking, handball, skipping, all the good schoolyard stuff, you know, all thanks to Industrial Distributors, your trusted industrial supplier for every workshop and worksite.
1: Okay, kids, block your ears because this might be a little rude. And now that I've said that, they're going to listen more.
0: Well, I don't think it's that rude.
1: Well, the names of these lakes in Canada. So Canada have over 2 million lakes, okay? So then to name each lake, you're going to get over it.
0: Well, you're going to run out of names for lakes if there's 2 million of them.
1: That's right. And one's called another lake, and then another one's called and another lake.
0: You know? Really?
1: Yeah, so they're losing their creativity. But some of these names, like you can tell the person naming the lake just got real angry.
0: Yeah.
1: Because one's called, how do I say this?
0: Female dog lake.
1: Female dog lake.
0: Female dog
1: female
0: lake.
1: Female dog lake.
0: The other one's called, that I'm looking at, Little kitten lake, little
1: yes,
0: cat's lake.
1: Yes,
0: you know what I mean?
1: Right? Rhymes with Bussy.
0: Yeah, rhymes with Bussy. Let's
1: with
0: just
1: P.
0: say Bussy Lake.
1: Bussy Lake.
0: Bussy Lake.
1: With a
0: that's
1: P. Cool.
0: Which, you know what? Good on you.
1: What about this one? Man drowned himself lake. Like, these are actually real.
0: Useless
1: in
0: lake is another one.
1: That's insane.
0: That's, dead dog lake.
1: Oh, God.
0: So the,
1: okay.
0: a dog died in that one. Misery Lake. Most of these sound miserable, to be fair.
1: I know. The person who's naming them is either...
0: Oh, what is Big Ass Lake?
1: Big Ass!
0: It must have been a big lake. It's Big Ass Lake.
1: And it's like the person name is really angry or really upset.
0: Oh, that's wild.
1: Like really sad. But I want to give you a game now. We're going to test you and your knowledge, McHugh, because you, out of the both of us, are probably, you're better at geography than I am.
0: Well, yeah, that's not hard. You didn't do well in geography.
1: No,
0: you always
1: not.
0: Say that at school.
1: No.
0: But... Are you going to go through some of the ones we have in Australia here?
1: They're Australian-based. They're not rivers or lakes. They are towns. We're going to do towns, okay? So you tell me if it's real or fake. The first one, Fanny Bay.
0: Fanny Bay.
1: Fanny Bay, is that real or fake?
0: Ooh, Fanny Bay.
1: Now, I know we're at Coniston Public School, and that's a bit brave to
0: that's
1: say.
0: That's okay. No, but if,
1: but
0: you
1: that's
0: if
1: a
0: you're
1: body
0: having a
1: part.
0: Nice weekend at Fanny Bay...
1: Yeah.
0: I love a weekend at Fanny Bay. I'm going to say it's real.
1: You've holidayed at Fanny Bay.
0: I love holidaying.
1: Yeah.
0: I would live at Fanny Bay if I could.
1: It's real. It's in Darwin.
0: Really?
1: Isn't that insane? Okay, the next one. Booga Googa River.
0: Booga Googa River.
1: Yeah.
0: Fake.
1: It's fake.
0: Yeah.
1: That was from Emma in the newsroom. Shout out.
0: Thanks, Em. Booga Googa River.
1: What about this one? Humpy Bong.
0: Humpy Bong's real.
1: Humpy Bong is real.
0: Humpy Bong.
1: It's in Queensland.
0: Humpy Bong.
1: Mossy Nipple Bend. You guys want to go to Mossy Nipple? Have you been in Mossy Nipple Bend?
0: I've had an encounter or two with Mossy Nipple
1: Didn't
0: Bend.
1: Did you spend the long weekend at Mossy Nipple
0: I
1: Bend?
0: I like Mossy Nipple Bend.
1: Yeah,
0: oh, no, I passed through
1: okay,
0: Mossy Nipple
1: that's
0: Bend.
1: That's right.
0: It was
1: yeah.
0: a quick brush.
1: That's right.
0: On Mossy Nipple Bend.
1: Mm.
0: And we said it's real.
1: It's real. You've only got one wrong. So. I know you've got them all, right,
0: got them
1: so
0: all
1: far.
0: Right so
1: okay,
0: far.
1: Okay, this is the last one.
0: Amazing.
1: Quality... The kids are looking at me.
0: No, they're gone. Run away. Hey, block your ears, kids.
1: Quality knob.
0: I know there's Knob Hill.
1: Mm. But is there a quality knob? Because I've...
0: I know you... Well, if anyone knows if anyone knows quality knob, it's Bella.
1: I've been there.
0: She had
1: it was
0: some times
1: quality.
0: In uni.
1: It was quality when I went to quality knob.
0: You know what? I'm going to say it's real.
1: It's absolutely real. It's in Brisbane. All of these places are in Brisbane or Tasmania.
0: Knob.
1: It's insane. Well done to you, sir. You have passed your geography test.
0: Well, no more knobs.
1: Okay, so take that into the workday with you guys and say, hey, do you want to get a quality knob this weekend?
0: Why not?
1: Why not?
0: That's good stuff. We're going to head outside because the Dragons are giving away free Dragons hats.
1: Oh.
0: If you can get the pass the football through the hole. Remember last time I did that? And I was quite a decent football player.
1: Yeah.
0: And I went to pass it through, not even close.
1: Failed,
0: miserable. I was about 2 metres off.
1: Yeah.
0: And all these kids were just nailing it. Oh, that was embarrassing.
1: Good times. Well, you'll embarrass yourself next. But where did you get stuck is a question we're asking on 422-698-98. $100 to spend at Charlie's Liquor Barn.
0: Just quality.
2: The Kembla Grange Racecourse. I-98 traffic. It's a pretty good run northbound along the M1 from Dapto into West Wollongong. Should only take you about 10 minutes this morning. Happy Friday to you. Spring Hill Road is building towards Entry Road each direction, though. We do have some very light activity up and down Memorial Drive around Balambi and Taroji. 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In for a sunny day, chance of a late shower tonight, though. Tops at 18. I'm Brittany Gorrell. 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

0: It's on 98 with Christian and Bella for breakfast, live from Coniston Public School, and we're having a bunch of fun here. Listen to these kids, man. They're having the best time.
1: I know.
0: So are we.
1: Oh, we're loving life. 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Thank you to the guys at Industrial Distributors for letting us come down and play. But we're asking a question on 422-698-98. And the question is groundbreaking. Where did you get stuck?
0: Good song.
1: Great song.
0: Now, this comes out of a story from China, which we love a good story from China, don't we?
1: Or as Trump says, China.
0: China. China.
1: China.
0: Two people have gotten their heads stuck in, you know, at the airport or like at a bus station or whatever, a train station. Yeah. There's those seats and they have the long seats. So there, yeah, you sit on all four. And yes, then at the end they have those weird kind of angled armrests.
1: At hospitals too.
0: Yeah, they've got them in hospitals too. Yeah.
1: Yeah, yeah.
0: So these two Chinese kids. Yeah. I wouldn't say kids. They're probably doing a TikTok thing or something. Have gotten their heads stuck in them. Funniest video I've seen in a long time.
1: How did they? That's set up.
0: Yeah, set up. I think they were. At first I thought maybe he was trying to sleep and he put his head through the little headrest. But they put it in at an angle. Now they can't get it back out. I'm assuming they've been cut out since.
1: Okay. I mean, there's nothing worse than getting stuck somewhere and you in your brain you go, do I ask for help or do I just really try here and get really sweaty and cry?
0: Yeah, it happened to me in the pool fence when I was a kid.
1: Oh,
0: I remember,
1: yeah,
0: putting my head through, thinking it was awesome, and then I couldn't get my head back out.
1: Yeah.
0: My dad had to soap it up. I was there for an hour just yelling out. And he came out, soaped it up, and just slipped my head back through. Very painful stuff. You got stuck in a dress once.
1: Yeah, I was in a dressing room in Kmart, and I forgot that it had a zipper on the back, and I didn't realise, so I put it on. And then I went to take it off like a jumper,
0: yeah,
1: and the zipper was on it. So it was above my head. My hands were up in the sky and my boobs were just hanging out naked. And I was like, well, this is where I die.
0: Fully?
1: Yeah, fully.
0: Why would you take all your clothes off to try on the dress?
1: I had bottoms on. I had bottoms on.
0: What's going on in Kmart?
1: No, it was a different cut. Anyway, so I stayed there for, I'm not even exaggerating, I reckon 10 minutes of just going.
0: There's nothing funnier than thinking about you with a dress just locked over your shoulders so you can't see your face and everything else is just hanging out and you just sat down on the little bench
1: that's in the change room. Just, and I'm like, I don't know what to do. Anyway, I just ripped my skin off and it was terrible.
0: Awesome.
1: But let's go to Fiona in Albion Park. It was your son that got stuck, Fee.
2: Hi, guys. Yes, it was my son. He was 2.
1: Oof.
2: And he got his fingers stuck in an ATM machine out the front of the bank.
0: Jeez.
2: When I was heavily pregnant, in the cash part where the money comes out.
0: Yeah, oh, yes. I get you. Where that? Yeah. So the little, how it like opens up and it's like the little box
1: it
0: and you grab the money out.
2: Yep, he put his fingers in there before the money came out. He was very money hungry.
0: Yeah, well, good on him. You know, he was just trying to get a couple extra dollars, and I'm here for that.
1: Just trying to get ahead.
0: Now, how did he? So his hand got stuck, his little fingers got stuck in there, and what happened from there?
2: So I was heavily pregnant at the time, and I went to run into the bank, but then I thought, well, I can't leave him there.
1: Yeah.
2: No. So I ran back out, and I just grabbed his hand, and I pulled gently. Luckily, they came out.
0: Mm.
2: They were sore, but for years after that, every time I went to an ATM machine, he stood there with his hands on his head.
0: Yeah, good boy, good
1: PTSD.
0: Boy. You know what you could have done, possibly, Fiona? You could have just taken out some more money. It would have opened again.
1: Oh, that's a good idea.
2: Probably.
1: She was pregnant. She was pregnant. She had brain fog. I totally get it.
0: Yeah,
1: I totally
0: gotcha.
1: Get it.
0: Gotcha. I understand.
1: Thanks for your call, girl. Appreciate it.
2: No worries. Bye.
1: Bye. All right, next we're going to spin the Big Bad Birthday Wheel for $2,900.
0: It is Christian and Bella. 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
5: Thanks to R&B Lawyers, always where you are.
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4: Hey, you been to Hunts Marine yet?
5: They're in Sydney, yeah?
4: Nah.
5: Nah?
4: Yeah, but nah, there's three Hunts Marine stores.
5: Three?
4: Yeah, well, there's a Hunts Marine in Sydney, in Bateman's, and, wait, let me ask Steve.
6: Oi, Steve!
7: Yeah?
6: Where'd you get your last boat?
7: Hunts Marine!
6: In Sydney?
7: Wollongong!
6: Hunts Marine Wollongong?
7: Yeah!
6: Nice!
4: They got stores in Sydney, Bateman's Bay and Wollongong.
5: Hunts Marine?
4: Yeah.
5: Nice.
8: I'm worried about my son. 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
19: Fine and sunny, tops of 18 on the way today. Good morning, I'm Emma Smith with your 7:30 News. A critical incident investigation is underway after a man died during a siege in Bomaderry overnight. Police were called to a unit complex on Ritchie Street around 1:15pm to complete a welfare check. It's alleged a man barricaded himself inside and started a fire. Tactical police gained entry around 2 hours later and firefighters extinguished the blaze. The 57-year-old man was treated by paramedics but couldn't be revived. A report will be prepared for the coroner. Wollongong-born Chris Rath has been replaced as representative on the New South Wales Liberals executive. It comes after ICAC heard the shadow minister for the Illawarra and South Coast allegedly helped fellow party members avoid giving evidence at a parliamentary inquiry 4 years ago. New South Wales Liberal leader Kelly Sloan has defended not dumping him from the shadow planning portfolio, saying they're separate matters.
20: I've spoken very clearly about the fact that I do not condoned the actions of Chris Rath 4 years ago. Matters that have been dealt with, however, by the Privileges Committee.
19: Emergency crews will spend today scouring Natai National Park after the car of a missing bushwalker was found in the area. 18-year-old Lily Hooper left her home at Oakdale around 8 a.m. on Wednesday, planning to go on a hike, but hasn't been seen or heard from since. Police say her vehicle's now been located near the Bonham Peak walking trail in the Southern Highlands. Anyone with information on Lily's whereabouts is urged to contact Crime Stoppers. The Bureau of Statistics says people who haven't completed their census still have time to do so. More than 8 million forms have so far been received both online and by mail. Census General Manager Jenny Telford says Australians have responded strongly to the survey.
21: There's still plenty of time to complete the census. We just ask people to do it as soon as they can. After this week, we will start looking at which households across Australia we haven't heard from.
19: And an overnight phone call between Australia's Prime Minister and the US President has been confirmed by the White House. The details of the discussions between Anthony Albanese and Donald Trump haven't been released at this stage.
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19: Steve Smith has gone into bat for his teammates after they were rolled for just 198 on day one against Bangladesh in Darwin. Under pressure batters Jake Weatherald, Manus Labuschagne and Cameron Green all failed to impress. Smith, who made 71, says it's not an easy gig.
5: Batting at the top of the order in Australia at the moment is as tough as I've seen in my career by a mile. The ball's seeming significantly, it's extremely tricky and you need some luck, definitely as a top order batter.
19: And just hours after sending the Sydney Roosters to the top of the ladder, it's been announced Daly Cherry Evans is heading to the English Super League next year. He's signed a 12-month deal with Hull FC.
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19: And sunny, tops of 18 on the way today. A light shower possible tomorrow, reaching 17. Rain and a top of 17 forecast on Sunday. Right now in Coaldale, it's 11 degrees on I-98.
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0: All right, now we're at Coniston Public School, but that does not mean we don't spin the wheel.
1: No.
0: And it's back in the studio, too big to bring. 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But we're spinning for a lot of money today, Bells.
1: Yeah, we are. $2,900 is what we're spinning for, which I know the kids here would love to win.
0: Oh, can you imagine how much you could buy as a kid if you won $2,900?
1: Oh, my God. You'd buy Fortnite skins, wouldn't you? Yeah, the boy. Yeah, they love that one.
0: They did, actually. Surprisingly, you knew something.
1: I know things.
0: It was good.
1: Let's find out if we can give this money away to Beck in Dapto this morning. Good morning, Beck.
22: Good morning, guys.
0: Now, Beck, you were born in November. Is that correct?
22: Yes, I was.
1: Okay, what day?
22: 8.
0: The 8th of November. Okay, so we're looking for the number 8. We have Emma back in the studio. Say hello to everybody, Emma.
23: Hello.
0: Okay, thanks. That was good. Hello.
1: All right, Em, last time, not the strongest of spins.
0: You are a bit limp-wristed. I'm not going to lie. You're a little limp-wristed. We need a hard wrist.
23: I'm going to channel all my strength for Beck.
1: Yes. Okay, here we go. Beck, you ready? In three.
0: Hold on. Wait. We didn't find out where Beck wants to start.
1: Oh, sorry.
0: Sorry, we're not here, Beck, so we can't see the wheel, so we're forgetting things.
22: Right. I would like to start on the number 8, please.
1: Ooh, oh, 8 okay. for 8. Okay, that's where good we're one. At.
22: Yeah.
1: That's my lucky number,
0: it's
1: too.
0: You know what? It's a lucky number in China, too. They're very big on the number 8.
1: All right.
0: Are you Chinese, go. Perhaps?
22: No.
1: Is that Chinese?
0: Yeah. Well, I'm just saying, it's lucky. It's very
1: right.
0: lucky in China.
1: All right, here we go. Beck, and then we might get some help from the kids at Coniston Public School here. In 3, 2, 1.
23: Oh, that was a big spin, Beck.
0: Oh,
23: big spin.
0: Good stuff.
1: Big
0: well
1: spin.
0: Done, Emma.
1: Big spin for Emma. Looking for 8.
0: Put a triceps, biceps, everything into that.
1: Oh, now, this is $2,900. Yeah, good spin, Em.
0: Yeah, very good.
1: All right, let's see if we hit the drone, which means you're within 5, Beck, or bang on.
23: Beck, from Dapto, we have landed on the number 19. Sorry.
22: Dad's birthday.
0: Oh, if your dad had called, you would have won.
22: Yeah, well, he's in Perth.
1: Oh, forget him. Although he can listen on the app.
0: Yeah, he can do that. Can do that.
1: I-98 FM. All right, Beck, you have a great weekend, okay?
22: You too. Happy Friday.
1: Happy Friday.
0: Oh, happy Friday, Beck. Now, we're at Coniston Public School having a lot of fun. I just had, we both did. We just had a sausage sandwich that hit the spot,
1: man.
0: Oh,
1: my God. The people on the barbecue nailed the onions.
0: Yeah,
1: nailed
0: underrated.
1: The onions.
0: And we have a whole bunch of NRLW players down with us, with the kids, playing some games, giving away stuff for the Dragons. Remember, Dragons up against the Tigers in the men's this Sunday. We have a big bet riding on that.
1: We're going to talk about that next. And my father, who has done something with the Dragons, which is what's concerning on all fronts.
0: Is it?
1: Yeah, it's actually really bad.
0: Are you upset because he's meant to be a Tigers fan?
1: No, just pure embarrassment.
0: Okay, good. All right, we'll talk about that because that's going to be awesome. It's Feel Good on 98 live from Coniston Public School for your Friday morning.

0: Good morning and welcome to I-98. You are with Christian and Bella for breakfast on a Friday. It's a chilly Friday this morning, but sunny and a good one. 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And we're having a ball, man. There's some kids winning some cool, brand new Dragons hats as well.
1: Yeah.
0: And a big game on Sunday. Dragons up against the Tigers. Now, you're a dirty Tigers fan.
1: Claws up. Anyone else a Tigers fan here? Claws up, claws up.
0: No. Dragons fans? We got Dragons fans?
1: Oh, mixed crowd.
0: Oh, there's a couple.
1: Well, that's
0: mixed
1: awkward.
0: Yeah, we got some Dragons fans down there. Woo!
1: I was going to say, that's awkward. We got the Dragons here. You're all Dragon supporters. Now, speaking of the Dragons, yes, we've got that bet. So whoever loses on Sunday, the loser must go to Yochi and create a dessert, put a candle in there and scream happy birthday and sing the whole song at the top of their lungs.
0: Yeah, sing it. And then you have to do the hip hip hoorays and everything.
1: Yes.
0: Not locking eye contact with anyone, just doing it. So you can't get anyone else involved.
1: I hope you you have to do that because you hate that stuff.
0: I do hate that stuff.
1: And I'm not
0: actually, no, I think I'm okay with it.
1: Oh,
0: I think
1: mate,
0: I'm okay
1: wait
0: with
1: till
0: it.
1: You're holding a yogurt in your head.
0: No,
1: with
0: I'll
1: a
0: commit.
1: Candle.
0: I'll be right. I just don't want to wear the Tigers jersey. That's the thing that
1: you
0: I'm
1: have to wear
0: about.
1: The loser's jersey also, yeah. Now, we did a reel, if you want to jump on our socials, I-98. It's with a couple of the boys, and we asked them some questions. It was a bit of a stitch-up.
0: It was a stitch-up, and it was a bit of fun. It's like a TikTok trend that's going on at the moment where you ask them a certain question. So say we spoke to Dylan Egan, Hamish Stewart, both the Couchmans. Jacob Little picked it early and knew it was a trick, so he didn't do it. It was very annoying.
1: Yeah, you did.
0: He's smart, our Jacob
1: Little.
0: He's smart. But you asked him a question. So we asked him essentially, what would you do if you found a tiny little kitten lost in your house? Yeah. How would you treat it? Blah, blah, blah. And then they answer that, and then we just flip the question at the end and say, so we just asked Dylan Egan how he's going to treat Adam Dewey from the Tigers this weekend.
1: Yeah.
0: And it's
1: like cuddle him.
0: Yeah, and then the answer's,
1: him.
0: Oh, just,
1: fantastic.
0: You know, take him to the vet, bit of PDA, make sure you show him some affection. Yeah. All that
1: now, my father is in Italy at the moment, Vincenzo Leone.
0: And it's, look, it's, English is not his first language.
1: No, he
0: he's
1: was about...
0: a fantastic man, I love him.
1: He was 20 when he moved out here, so he's still got a very thick, very, very thick Italian accent.
0: I would argue it sounds like he still lives in Italy.
1: Yeah, it's
0: that's
1: that
0: how
1: thick.
0: Thick it is.
1: Now, his spelling has never been great, because again, English is his second language.
0: Mm-hmm.
1: And even when he writes, like, like says hello to me and goes, you girls look beautiful, he'll spell it birthful. Like he sounds it out, right?
0: Yeah, he also said once to a lady, are you pregnant?
1: Yes.
0: Which I thought was fantastic.
1: And she wasn't. So that's the character we're dealing with.
0: Pregnant.
1: Love the old Enzo. Now, someone's introduced him, because he's in Italy at the moment with his family. Someone in that family has introduced him to Instagram.
0: Mm-hmm.
1: God help us, because he thinks he's just writing to me, essentially. But he has commented
0: nothing better than that.
1: On the Dragons reel, which has gone viral. It's up to 30,000 views, right?
0: Yeah.
1: And this is the comment that my dad has written.
0: Okay. God, what's happened here?
1: Good work, gays. Love heart. Love heart. Now, obviously, he was meant to write guys.
0: I'm so glad I didn't see that before this.
1: Because he's Italian, he sounded it out. Good work, guys.
0: Oh,
1: but it came across, reads as good work, guys. Dragons post.
0: Please don't delete that, Jessica.
1: It's deleted.
0: Not,
1: I messaged Jess at 4:05 this morning and said, please, for the love of God, delete that comment.
0: Jessica is the person who just checks all the comments, and if they're inappropriate for us, she deletes them.
1: Yeah.
0: That's not inappropriate. I think that's a celebration and we should leave it.
1: That's misspelling. But
0: that's fantastic.
1: I mean, we can't do it, but we got the Dragons outside here, so good work, guys.
0: Hey, and they can be whatever they want to be. You know, do what you want to do, be what you want to be. Yeah. Like that ad.
1: Good luck to all the guys.
0: Good luck, guys.
1: Good luck to the guys.
0: That's fantastic. Okay, very soon we are going to get it. Sorry, I don't think I can keep together after reading that.
1: I died this morning. My mum sent it to me last night, but I was asleep, and I was like, no, everyone's going to think things of him and blah, blah, blah.
0: Enzo, anyway. You are beautiful. You're a beautiful man. Beautiful, beautiful man.
1: Bravo, Enzo, bravo.
0: I can hear Nathan in the studio laughing in the background, dying. Okay, Coniston Public School is where we are, and we're going to be welcoming our next special guest. So if you know the show on a Friday, kids, you know the Riddler comes in. So you can win a whole bunch of cash if you can pick his riddle. So he'll be joining us next, right here, live at Conno Public School. You are with Christian and Bella on I-98.
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3: A bit of a build-up now coming up the M1 northbound at the Kanahooka Road on-ramp through Brownsville, but aside from that, fairly breezy for your morning run. Patchiness now through Bulambi southbound Memorial Drive down towards Rothery Street. Coming out of Fig Tree, Princess Highway is stacking up northbound towards the Crown Street merge into West Wollongong. 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In for a sunny one, chance of a late shower tonight. Top at 18. I'm Brittany Gorrell. 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

0: Good morning and welcome to On 98 on your Friday. It is Christian and Bella live from Coniston Public School. 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And we're having a ball down here. We've got a lot going on. Everyone's playing handball. We're skipping. We've got the Dragons, NRLW side down here, just giving away some great stuff. They've got the pass the ball game.
1: Yes.
0: It's wicked.
1: I'm up to my third sausage singer. No judgment, guys.
0: Oh, no.
1: No judgment.
0: There's judgment. Okay. Three's too many, isn't it, kids?
1: Is three too many sausages in one go?
0: We're getting a lot of nods.
1: No? Everyone's fine.
0: Oh, okay.
1: Excellent. Hey, let's bring in our next special guest. Ladies and gentlemen of Coniston Public School, please welcome the Riddler.
2: You can call me the Riddler.
0: Hello, Riddler.
1: Hey, Riddler.
2: Hello. The Riddler.
0: There he is. There's the Riddler.
1: Hello, Riddler. Are you excited today?
2: Yes.
0: That's ridiculous. Absolutely ridiculous. But it is time to bring our special guest, the Riddler, in. And he's just having a ball. He's allowed at schools now. We had to check and we had to make sure that he's allowed at schools, the Riddler.
1: Oh,
0: but
1: has here
0: he
1: not got
0: his... He doesn't have his working with children, whatever that's called.
1: Working with children check.
0: Is that what it is?
1: WSOC.
0: Have you gotten it since then, Riddler?
2: Yes.
0: He has.
1: Oh, good. Thank
0: you. Good on him.
1: What do you think of the kids today? Beautiful?
2: Yes.
1: You're not saying much. Just yes. Can you
2: yes.
1: Give something else?
0: That's fantastic. Okay, Riddler, we need to hear this riddle from you. And we have a bunch of kids here who reckon they're pretty good at riddles. They do think they're pretty good at riddles. And this is for $100.
1: Yes. To spend at Charles Lickerbun. They're in Warilla, Unanderra, Albion Park for unbeatable specials and low prices every day. Go say hi to Terry and the team down there. But on 422-698-98, if you can work it out, ring through.
0: Okay, Riddler, you ready to take it away?
2: Yes.
0: Oh, the Riddler. Okay. Go ahead, Riddler.
2: I have many faces and voices, but none are my own.
0: Sounds good so far.
2: I bring distant worlds right into your home. I can make you laugh, cry, cheer, or shout. But with one little click, my whole world goes out.
1: Oh, that was a long one.
0: That was a long one, Riddler.
1: Can we get that in English, please?
0: I'll read it for you because he sounds like he's from Eastern Europe and related to Scooby-Doo. Okay, I have many faces and voices, but none are my own. I bring distant worlds right into your home. I can make you laugh,

0: Kane from Fig Tree. Kane, good morning.
1: Oh, no, Kane's dropped out. Oh, we don't have Kane.
0: Oh, Kane's gone. Okay.
1: We do have a lot of kids. Now, these kids are holding phones in their hand, and I think they may have Googled it. Porsche.
0: Excuse me, you're a school...
1: You're the vice captain, are you not?
0: You cannot be Googling.
1: No, but you know what? She's smart. She worked it well.
0: Let's go to Carol in Oak Flats. Good morning, Carol.
2: Good morning, guys.
0: Hello.
2: Hi.
1: Okay,
2: hi,
1: Carol. Now, yes. Are you a usual riddler? Are you pretty good with your riddles?
2: I've rang up a few times, but I've got them wrong a lot of times.
1: Look, he's pretty difficult, aren't you, Riddler? Yes.
0: So, he's very hard.
1: Very hard.
0: Here's this one. I have many faces and voices, but none are my own. I bring distant worlds right into your home. I can make you laugh, cry, cheer, or shout, but with one little click, my whole world goes out.
2: Is it like emojis or gifts or something like that on the internet?
1: Emojis or gifts. Riddler? No.
2: All right.
1: That's upsetting.
0: 422-698-98 is the number. It could be themed. We could be doing.
1: Well,
0: something.
1: this is the thing. If you've heard the Riddler before, he started to theme things around what we're doing.
0: Yeah.
1: So if you have a think about what we've got coming up, that might be able to give away a little clue. What are we doing this weekend?
0: Well, a reminder. This is for $100 for Charlie's Liquor Barn. So you can spend. Now that's why we're not going to the kids.
1: Yeah,
0: here,
1: we'd love to give it to the kids, but we can't award them with $100 worth of booze. No. That would be irresponsible.
0: Let's go to Liam in Albion Park. Good morning, Liam.
3: Good morning. How are we?
0: Well, welcome to Coniston Public School, Liam.
1: Hello. Oh, the Riddler said hello. Great. To you, Liam. Oh. Okay, there you go. Okay. All right, Liam. What has many faces and voices, but none are my own? I bring distant worlds into your home. Can make you laugh, cheer, cry, and shout. But with one little click, my whole world goes out.
3: Is it a TV?
1: Yes!
0: Makes sense.
1: Well done,
0: Liam.
1: You just
0: turn it off and nothing can be revealed.
1: That is fantastic. Well done. You got that quite quickly. We thought that was going to go for way too long. But obviously, Riddler. Yeah, it did. It did. Not going to lie. But did you get that because of just you're a good Riddler? Or did you know that we're going to the Logies this weekend?
3: Oh, look, I mean, the Logies are going to be a great time, right?
0: It's but going to be so good.
3: It was the bringing worlds into your home, I think, that got it for me.
1: Yes. Good one,
0: well,
1: Liam.
0: Well done, Liam. Congratulations. You've got $100 to spend at Charles Liquor Barn.
3: Thanks, guys.
0: Thank you.
1: After 8 o'clock, you can go home now, Riddler. Goodbye.
0: Oh, yeah, see you, Riddler. Everyone say bye, Riddler.
1: Say bye, Riddler. They don't like you that much, Riddler, I think. Anyway, after 8 o'clock, we're going to jump into news with Emma, then straight back into I-98's $30,000 mystery word. If you think you know it, you can win an instant 10K straight after 8. Don't go anywhere. It's I-98.
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4: 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I-98. 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I-98 News.
6: Fine and sunny, tops of 18 on the way today. Good morning, I'm Emma Smith with your 8 o'clock news. A 57-year-old man has died after allegedly barricading himself inside a Bombardieri unit and starting a fire. Emergency services were called to the Ritchie Street complex for a welfare check around 1:15pm yesterday. Police established a perimeter before tactical officers gained entry about 2 hours later. The blaze was extinguished. However, the man, who is yet to be formally identified, was unable to be revived. A critical incident investigation is now underway into the circumstances surrounding his death. The Prime Minister says he's had a lengthy and productive phone call with the US President. The overnight conversation is the first direct conversation between the world leaders since a call in March. Anthony Albanese says they covered a broad range of topics, including defence ties, the Middle East, AUKUS, and Australian crews helping battle wildfires. The PM asked if he raised the issue of tariffs during the talk.
7: I always put forward Australia's national interest during these discussions, and the ask that I made of the President is that he consider full exemption.
6: A multi-agency search for an 18-year-old bushwalker who failed to return home to the Southern Highlands is entering its second day. Police say Lily Hooper left an Oakdale home around 8 a.m. on Wednesday, intending to go on a hike, and hasn't been seen or heard from since. Her vehicle has since been located near the Bonham Peak walking trail in Natai National Park. Rescue crews will scour the area again today, with serious concerns held for her welfare. An allegedly stolen vehicle has led police on a wild chase through the Southern Highlands. Officers attempted to stop the station wagon on Wednesday morning, but it allegedly continued north, with the pursuit eventually terminated near Bargo over safety concerns. Raptor Squad officers found the Mercedes several hours later in a car park at Kemps Creek and arrested a 17 and 15-year-old girl in a store nearby. The pair have been refused bail and remain before a children's court. And a baby has been born in the driveway of a Queensland police station, thanks to the actions of quick-thinking officers.
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6: The Penrith Panthers have been knocked off the top of the NRL ladder for the first time since round three. Daly Cherry Evans scored 2 tries for the Roosters in a 12-6 victory, taking the tricolours to top spot. It's been confirmed DCE has signed with English Super League club Hull FC for next season. And finals day has been called on at the Tahiti Surf Pro. Molly Picklum has bowed out in the quarterfinals, while fellow Aussie Isabella Nichols has progressed to the last four.
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6: Fine and sunny, tops of 18 on the way today. A light shower possible tomorrow, reaching 17. Rain and a top of 17 forecast on Sunday. Right now in Coaldale, it's 11 degrees on I-98.
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9: Oh, it is the game that has taken over the Illawarra, the I-98 $30,000 mystery word. which everyone is just so confident they've got it.
10: Yes.
9: And when it goes off, this is going to be wild. We've had so many people talking to us about it this morning, trying to get us for clues. We don't know the word.
10: No, and a lot of mums I was just talking to were like, oh, thanks for the clue with the two syllables, because my word had three syllables.
9: Yes.
10: So remember, two syllables. 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But we're all having a ball here at Coniston Public School, are we not?
11: Yes!
10: Now, a lot of the kids as well have said, hey, I know what the mystery word is. I know what it is. And I was like, I can't take it.
9: You've got to keep it to yourself as well. We can't take it from here. When you call through on 422-698-98, if you get through, you could have an instant $10,000 in your pocket. We're going to go to Shell Harbour this morning with Therese. Hello, Therese.
12: Hi, how are you going?
10: Good. Very well, Therese.
9: How are the trees in Shell Harbour? Are they green?
10: No.
9: Oh,
10: my God.
9: Oh, jokes,
10: sorry about
9: you know?
10: That.
9: Just
10: Therese.
9: Jokes.
10: That's
9: just
10: horrible.
9: Hot jokes.
12: I know. I don't really get it that much anymore.
10: No, because people aren't.
9: No, because people realised it was rubbish and stopped using it. And I was like, you know what? I'm going to go full 1998 on you.
10: There you go. All right, Therese. So your word has two syllables?
12: Yep.
10: Okay. So
12: I'm definitely not confident, though.
10: Oh, that's the spirit.
9: Oh, yeah, that's the way to do it.
12: But I reckon there'd be a bit of this going on at that school.
9: Okay,
10: oh,
9: all right.
10: It's themed.
9: I like what you're doing here,
10: okay,
9: Therese.
10: Well, let's get the dramatic drone in the background and we'll build the suspense here, because you could win $10,000 right now if you can guess i98FM's mystery word. So what word do you think it is?
12: Nostril.
10: Nostril. Well, there's a lot of nostrils looking at us, you're right.
9: There are a lot of nostrils, and they're a bit boogery, some of them, because it's chilly.
10: Well, it's cold.
9: It's okay.
10: That's two syllables?
9: Yeah, clap it out.
10: Nostril.
9: Yeah.
10: Everybody,
9: okay.
10: Clap it out.
9: There we go. That's good, Therese. And you know what? Wouldn't taste good, would it?
10: No, it'd be disgusting.
9: Yeah.
10: All right.
9: I'm glad you think that much of me, Therese. It's good. You should be walking around licking nostrils. Okay, let's find out if nostril is the i98FM $30,000 mystery word.
5: It tastes like the inside of a... It's disgusting.
9: Oh, Therese.
10: Not nostrils.
12: I'm not surprised.
9: Though, to be fair, neither am I. I don't know if I've ever tasted the inside of a nostril.
10: I mean, give
9: but
10: it
9: look,
10: go.
9: It could have been a figure of speech.
12: Come on.
9: I don't...
12: Come on.
9: Therese. Maybe, who knows? Look, I had some wild 20s, that's for sure.
10: Oh, he had a loose 20s is what I always say.
12: It is disgusting.
10: It is gross. But thank you so much. You picked up $50. You have a great weekend.
12: Thank you.
10: It's all thanks to Wollongong Golf Club, a championship golf, unforgettable weddings and events, and dining and stays.
9: Okay, you know what?
10: What?
9: We've been speaking about this all week. The big boss is gone. He's in America at the moment. He's doing some work over in America. Yes. So he won't be back for, I think, another week.
10: He's not coming back for another week, no.
9: And while the cat's away, the mice will play. So what are we giving up? We'll give away another clue on Monday. What do you think? I know we're not supposed to. Should we give one? Clue number three.
10: We're going to give away another clue on Monday, guys. Is that exciting?
9: Yeah, of course it is.
10: Oh, what could it be? Okay. Well, don't miss it. Tune in Monday.
9: Monday, 8 a.m. We're going to give away that clue. We've just decided. Hopefully the big boss doesn't hear this over the weekend. And even if he does, what's he going to do to stop it? What, fly back?
10: No, forget it. All right. We are going to do some drama next. I used to be a drama teacher. And we have the drama club in the wings here.
9: Look, they are. They're actually stage left. Oh. Or is that stage right?
10: Stage right.
9: That's left. Stage left. I was right.
10: Stage
9: there you go.
10: Okay, so we're going to do that next. But we are live at Coniston Public School. 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
9: And remember, another chance for you to play i98's $30,000 mystery word coming up after 9 o'clock in Workdays with Nath right here on i98.

0: Good morning and welcome to Feel Good on 98 with Christian Abella, live from Coniston Public School. We're taking us on the road again, and your school could be the next one if you jump on 98fm.com.au and register there. And then we bring the whole show, baby. It's been a lot of fun this morning, too.
1: So good. Next, though, we're going to do a bit of a drama performance. So, I mean, it'll be riveting in the cast, listen to.
0: Fantastic. I'm one of the great thespians.
1: Well, you're the main, one of the mains.
0: And
1: as a formal drama teacher in this scene, you watch me shine. You watch me shine.
0: Okay.
1: Cool. Also, we're going to talk Logies before 9 o'clock because we've got our position of where we will be on the red carpet.
0: Oh, good.
1: Okay, so we're going to go through the pros and cons of that.
0: All right, good. I'll stand there and go, who's that?
1: Yeah.
0: The whole time.
1: It'd be so embarrassing.
0: And then when they walk up, I'll go, oh, my God, you're my favourite. I love you.
1: You were so good in Home and Away.
0: Yeah, and I'll be lying through my teeth. Anyway, drama's up next. So don't go anywhere. It is Christian and Bella for breakfast on I-98.
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3: A fairly good Friday morning run on the M1 northbound. We are just seeing a minor build-up of traffic coming into Brownsville at the Kanahooka Road on-ramp. Some patchiness in Dapto for Princes Highway to Fowler's Road. Underpace 2 for the Princes Highway northbound through Fig Tree towards West Wollongong. Up and down Mount Ousley, where steady patchiness southbound down below pass now. 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In for a sunny day, chance of a late shower tonight, top 18. I'm Brittany Gorrell. That's the latest on Feel Good I-98.
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15: 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On i98.

0: 8 for your Friday. You are with Christian and Bella. It's looking like a beautiful day right across the Illawarra. And we are out on the road in the Illawarra, but not on the road. We're at Coniston Public School.
1: Are we having fun?
0: They're so excited.
1: They're
0: so
1: awake. They're awake now.
0: Yeah,
1: it's taken a good couple of hours to warm up, but here they are. They're ready
0: to go. Look, it was chilly this morning.
1: It was cold.
0: It was super cold, but there's been heaps going on here. We've had sausage sizzles. We've been playing handball, doing all the schoolyard stuff, skipping. The Dragons are here with a few of the NRLW players, and it's all been thanks to Industrial Distributors, your trusted industrial supplier for every workshop and worksite.
1: All right, so now we are introduced to the Drama Club of Coniston Public School. Does everyone love the Drama Club here?
2: Yeah!
0: Who doesn't love a bit of drama? Awesome. I know we've got Jessica on the show here. She works here. And Bella, they both love drama. Never leave me alone. Oh, drama,
1: well,
0: drama, drama.
1: I don't know if... Oh, that's not true. The biggest drama queen in the studio is old mate here.
0: That is true.
1: So I used to be a drama teacher, everybody. I used to teach high school drama. Isn't that amazing? Thank you for that. That's Mum. Thanks,
0: Mum. Just one.
1: Appreciate
0: one.
1: It. Woo! Yeah, I know. And you're going to see me and how good I am when we perform this scene with the couple of girls here from the Drama Club. So it's the scene from Finding Nemo, okay? The scene from Finding Nemo. And it's the tank scene when they try and bring Nemo into the club.
0: Now, does everyone remember Finding Nemo? Have you all seen it?
1: Yeah. Okay, so let's go through some characters. So tell me your real name and then your character's name.
3: My name is Grace and I'm Bubbles.
1: Oh, Bubbles, Bubbles, Bubbles. Okay. And what's your name?
4: I'm Sadie and I'm Nemo.
1: Oh,
0: you're a main character here.
1: And?
5: I'm April and I'm Bloat.
1: Yeah, Bloat.
0: Bloat was my favourite character.
1: And I will be playing the beautiful role of Peach today.
0: And apparently, I'm playing the main role, in this scene at least, of Gil.
1: That's right.
0: Who is the grizzled old... What type of fish is he? Angel fish.
1: Angel
0: there we go.
1: Fish.
0: Thank you, Jessica. Just
1: Angel
0: yelled
1: fish.
0: Out from the crowd.
1: Okay, girls, are we ready?
6: Yeah.
1: And you ready, McHugh? Because you're starting. You're
0: oh, mate,
1: ready.
0: I'm ready.
1: Okay, here we
0: I'm
1: go.
0: I'm ready. Okay.
1: And scene.
0: State your name.
4: Nemo?
1: Your line, Christian.
0: Oh, is it my line?
1: Oh, Grace, stuffed up already.
0: Oh, it
1: Start
0: is my
1: again.
0: Line.
1: Start
0: okay,
1: again.
0: Okay, we'll go again.
1: Start again.
0: And
1: he's ruined.
0: I was like, hang on.
1: Hang on.
0: Am I? Gil. Okay,
1: you're
0: all
1: Gil.
0: Right, and we go
1: But we practiced this. How embarrassing
0: I did
1: in front
0: not,
1: of all the
0: look,
1: kids at Coniston Public.
0: I'm not going to lie. I did not practice this.
1: Here we go.
0: This is the first time I've seen this.
1: Well, you can tell. Here we go. And sing.
0: State your name.
4: Nemo?
0: Brother Bloat, you may begin.
5: Nemo, you have been called to Mount Wanahogaloogee to join the Tank Gang.
4: Really?
1: We want you in our club, kid.
0: Over here, Bells. Yeah.
5: But first, you must swim through the Ring of Fire.
0: Ooh.
5: Turn on the Ring of Fire.
3: Bubbles, bubbles. Oh, I'll do it.
1: Be careful. He's only little.
0: Ooh.
1: Isn't there another way? He's just a boy.
0: From this moment on, you should be known as Shark Bait.
1: Shark Bait. Ooh-ha-ha. Your
0: Welcome,
1: line.
0: Shark Bait.
1: Shark Bait. Ooh-ha-ha.
0: Okay, enough Shark Bait.
3: Shark Bait.
0: Bubbles. Okay,
1: Sorry.
0: Look, I'm getting corrected by kids. This is good.
1: Shark Bait. Ooh-ha-ha. And scene.
0: That was good. Now, I'm not going to lie. I think I let it down a little bit.
1: A little bit?
0: A little bit? A little bit.
1: Who thinks Christian ruined the whole scene?
2: Yeah!
0: That was only like three kids. Don't worry. Don't listen to them. Escort them out, please.
1: The Drama Club. Well done. Coniston Public School. That's so good. You love being part of Drama Club?
3: Yes.
1: What's the best bit?
3: Seeing everyone act silly behind stage.
1: Yeah, that's so good. All right, round of applause for your Drama Club.
0: There's some talent in this school. Some true talent. Yeah.
1: We're going to catch up with the school principal before 9 o'clock because we're going to talk about how great Coniston Public School is and we're going to give a gift. All right, so stay tuned for that. Next up, we've got some trending.
0: We do. It is i98 with Christian and Bella live from Coniston Public School for your Friday morning.
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6: 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I-98 News.
22: And sunny, tops of 18 on the way today. Good morning, I'm Emma Smith with your 8:30 news. A critical incident investigation is underway after a man died during a siege in Bomaderry overnight. Police were called to a unit complex on Ritchie Street around 1:15pm to complete a welfare check. It's alleged a man barricaded himself inside and started a fire. Tactical police gained entry around 2 hours later and firefighters extinguished the blaze. The 57-year-old man was treated by paramedics but couldn't be revived. A report will be prepared for the coroner. Emergency leaders are meeting for a hazard reduction roundtable ahead of the state's upcoming bushfire season. Firefighters say they've already treated more than 124,000 hectares over the past year, with El Nino conditions bringing drier and warmer weather in the coming months. Emergency Services Minister Jihad Dib says they won't be taking any risks when it comes to community safety.
23: We know it's going to be a warmer than average summer. We know it's going to be a drier than average summer. Those are the sorts of conditions that really worry us when it comes to fires, and we need to be as best prepared as we possibly can for that.
22: Wollongong-born Chris Rath has been replaced as representative on the New South Wales Liberals executive. It comes after ICAC heard the shadow minister for the Illawarra and South Coast allegedly helped fellow party members avoid giving evidence at a parliamentary inquiry 4 years ago. New South Wales Liberal leader Kelly Sloan has defended not dumping Mr Rath from the shadow planning portfolio, saying they're separate matters.
24: I've spoken very clearly about the fact that I do not
4: condoned the actions of Chris Rath 4 years ago. Matters that have been dealt with, however, by the Privileges Committee.
22: High school and university students have gathered across the country in protest of One Nation and Pauline Hanson overnight. The National Students Union organised rallies in every major capital city, including one at the University of Wollongong's library. And a person has been fined about $7,000 Australian for using a foghorn to wake a sleeping polar bear in Norway.
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22: The Sydney Roosters have moved to the top of the NRL ladder with their eighth straight victory, a 12-6 win over the Panthers. Coach Trent Robinson says their defence was exceptional.
5: We defended well, but we attacked in defence. I thought we moved off the line really well and pressured their plays.
22: Daly Cherry Evans' plan for next year have been confirmed, signing a one-year deal with English Super League club Hull FC. And at the Tahiti Surf Pro, Isabella Nichols is in action against Erin Brooks in the women's semi-finals.
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22: And sunny, tops of 18 on the way today. A light shower possible tomorrow, reaching 17. Rain and a top of 17 forecast on Sunday. Right now in West Wollongong, it's 13 degrees on I-98.
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0: Good morning and welcome to I-98. It's Christian and Bella for your Friday and we're live at Coniston Public School. And we're having a ball here. We just had run club kickoff, so the kids are running around.
1: Kids, I ran it.
0: Yeah, well, you ran a little bit of it. They're still going.
1: I ran the whole thing. It's one lap. They're all going at different times. It's staggered.
0: Oh, and you did a lap.
1: I did it.
0: We've seen you run. It's not great.
1: Well, some things happen. I won't say in front of the kids, but...
0: I don't think you should.
1: If you're a mother and you've given birth, you know what I'm talking about.
0: Oh, okay. Yeah, that's weird. Yeah. Oh, Jessica just filled me in on what happened.
1: Yeah, that's okay.
0: Interesting.
1: All right, not in front of the kids. Okay, let's get into some trending, shall we?
2: Yeah, we should.
1: Please.
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4: Are you ready?
5: Let's go.
4: Trending now.
1: I spoke too early, sorry. Okay. I can't breathe.
0: Excited, she can't breathe. She tried to run for a bit. Hey, the NRLW girls are here. Did they do run club? They would have smashed it.
1: Oh, yeah, they smashed me.
0: Yeah, they would have. Yeah.
1: They had to carry me from behind. I was like, please carry me through the
0: end. What is with you and innuendos today? At a school, of all days, you just pull out all the innuendos. I see what you're doing. Okay.
1: Can we talk Logies? Guys, we're going to the Logies on Sunday. Now, the kids probably have no idea what the Logies are, but the mums and dads would.
0: Yeah, there's this thing called TVs, kids, right? And they're the things in your houses that you don't use anymore. You just use phones and tablets.
1: Yes.
0: But there's things called TVs.
1: This is free-to-air TV too, which is very historic for you, but we'll be on the red carpet.
0: Some of it is streaming. Like, there's a lot of streaming things going on.
1: That's true, Stan.
0: Yeah.
1: We found out where we're going to be standing on the red carpet at the Logies to interview all the stars.
0: And this will be the spot where we're standing and I say every single time about everyone, because I'm like a child, who's that?
1: Yeah.
0: And what are they in? And then when they come up, I say, oh, my God, Simon Baker, I loved you in The Mentalist.
1: And
0: I would have just been told about it.
1: Was amazing. So we are standing. I don't know, there's some pros and cons to this. We are standing as soon as the stars get out of their limos. We'll get out of the cars.
0: Ah.
1: We're at the start of the red carpet.
0: Is that good or bad?
1: Good thing is they're not tired with all the questioning.
0: Yep.
1: So we'll get them fresh. Bad thing is they could just skip right around us and
0: also,
1: go to the end.
0: Are they ready for our questions? Because I'm assuming they're not going to be straightforward.
1: It's not, who are you wearing?
0: Yeah, no,
1: what are
0: we
1: you doing?
0: Care
1: any of that. No. We're asking the hard-hitting questions like, who's the most famous person on your phone?
0: Is Super Drink.
1: Yes, yeah. All that stuff. So we know where we are. We're at the front there. You guys are going to be able to watch it unfold on our socials on I-98 on Sunday.
0: Yes.
1: Okay, so stick around for that. That's going to be very exciting.
0: And do we know who's the favourite for the Gold Logie? Because we know who we've thrown ourselves behind, and that's Ali Langdon, because Ali Langdon is born and bred Wollongong.
1: Yeah.
0: She grew up in Winoona, I think.
1: I reckon Todd Woodbridge is the dark horse here.
0: I think he is. Toddy. And you know why? Because game shows, always dark horse.
1: Always dark horse. And you've got to think about who's voting online.
0: Yeah.
1: The age bracket, all that sort
0: they
1: of stuff.
0: They love it. They love a game show. Like you.
1: I love it. I love it. I was on Tipper Boy. I loved it.
0: 90-year-old in a 40-year-old's body.
1: Bloody loved it. All right, next we're going to catch up with the principal, Sarah Martin, because we've got a gift for her. And apparently she's got a gift for us.
0: Oh, I wonder what it is.
1: We'll find out next.
0: Don't go anywhere. It's I-98 with Christian and Bella live from Coniston Public School.
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6: Traffic's passing through Warrawong now quite nicely. Flagstaff Road, corner of Cowper Street. We did have some lights playing up earlier, but they are back up and running. The M1 just a little under speed northbound passing Kanahooka Road. We've got works continuing through Albion Park now on Tongara Road at Church Street with a stop slow condition. 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In for a sunny day, chance of a late shower tonight, tops at 18. I'm Brittany Gorrell. That's the latest on Feel Good I-98.
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0: We are back to school and we're having such a good time here at Coniston Public School. And it, you know what? It reminds me of my primary school. It's one of those buildings, like old school school buildings. Yeah. Everyone's having fun, running around, playing a bit of handball in the concrete, running around on the bank there. It's great.
1: 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We've got a special guest on the couch with us. Make some noise for your principal, Sarah Martin.
0: Now, Sarah, just before we start, any relation to Ray?
1: Ray Martin?
11: No.
1: Oh, that's unfortunate. Shame.
0: I'm just saying that because you have a great head of hair, just like Ray.
1: Beautiful, you know? Beautiful. Now, Sarah, thank you so much for having us here.
11: Oh, we are so excited to have your radio show at our beautiful school. The vibe is positive, as it always is here at Coniston, because we love our life and we love our school.
1: Can I just say, the most polite kids. They've all used their manners. They've all been so respectful and kind. So well done to you and the teachers.
11: Oh, thank you very much. And that's also attributed to the families who work hard on that. It's a united effort here at Coniston.
0: Okay, now, Sarah, can you tell us a little bit about the Student Aboriginal Council that you have here?
11: Yes, so our main leader is Elena, and our Student Aboriginal Council is all about gathering student voice to make sure that the whole community at Coniston is aware of our cultural history. So at the moment they're working on activities and events to make sure that everybody's aware of the oldest history in the world.
1: Yeah, absolutely. And I've seen this program we have here, it's called One Good Thing, and I do this at the dinner table with my family every night. So explain to everyone what that means.
11: Okay, so this has come from our SRC, who are always coming up with brilliant initiatives. One Good Thing is about noticing something positive that's happened in your day. It's come from the Resilience Project, where we learn about gratitude, empathy and mindfulness. And students have a letterbox in their classroom and they're thinking, what have I noticed today that has been good or that I'm grateful about? They post that little letter in their letterbox, and then on our Monday morning assembly, our SRC read them out. And because we have negativity bias, students are starting to learn to notice the positive, which is helpful for their resilience.
1: I love that.
0: Yeah, that's very good.
1: It's
0: that's
1: all
0: great.
1: About mind frame. It's fantastic. All right, well, we've got a special gift for you.
0: We do.
1: This is $1,000 presented to you here at Coniston Public School.
0: So $1,000 to the school. You can't keep that yourself, Sarah, but it's definitely for the school. So how far would this $1,000 go towards helping you out at Coniston Public?
11: Oh, my goodness. This is so amazing. I mean, where do I start? We are going to sit together as an executive team and consult with our P&C as to what we do with this $1,000. But we will put it to good use for our wonderful students and their learning.
1: Yeah, how good. Potterston Public School Principal Sarah Martin, thank you so much for your time. We appreciate you being here.
11: Thank you, Bella. Thank you, Christian. Thanks for coming.
0: Thanks for having us. It's been such a good morning. We're having so much fun. Like we were saying, there's so many different things that have happened this morning. And now it seems like we've got a surprise going on.
1: Come, girls.
0: You jump in.
1: What's this? Tell us about it. What's your name and what are you giving us?
10: My name is Eden, and we made a thank you card for you guys because we're so grateful for you coming to our school, and it's been the best morning ever.
0: Oh, that's so sweet. Thank you.
1: I'm going to cry.
0: Bella is going to cry. She's very emotional. She's an emotional roller coaster.
1: Who's inside here?
10: This is all the teachers. All the students.
0: Oh, wow.
1: You all signed this. Oh, thanks, guys. Someone said not yet. We'll get the pen to you. We'll get you on there.
0: That'll be fine. That's great. We'll take that back to the station and keep that safe. And that's very special.
1: Oh,
0: thank
1: I
0: you.
1: I love that. All right. Well, thank you so much, guys. Now, I don't think we have Clipper because the boss is away.
0: No, we do have Clipper
1: coming up
0: straight after this next song. So don't you worry about it because he has been listening to some things that we've done over the last week.
1: In America.
0: And I would argue that we've been better with him gone. That's what I'd say.
1: Well, let's find out before 9 o'clock.
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0: Feel Good on 98 on your Friday morning. You are with Christian and Bella, and we're on the road again today. 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
1: How good. Now, I made the bold claim just before that. Oh, we know the big boss is in America, so there will be no Clip It today. But apparently, Jessica said he's emailed through his notes.
0: Which is so annoying and such a big boss move too.
1: It's classic big boss. So if you've missed this segment, this is where the big boss highlights all of our mistakes and then we must learn from them.
0: Yeah. So essentially what he says is we ignore him unless he publicly embarrasses us by putting it on the radio.
1: That's right.
0: I disagree. We ignore him anyway.
1: Well, I agree with that. Yeah. Now he huffs and he puffs. So let's hear from the big boss, some Clip It.
2: Christian and Bella got it wrong, you must clip it. Mistakes are coming in real strong, you must clip it. I say clip it. Clip it good.
3: Christian, Bella, hello. The rest of the Illawarra, I'm sorry, but yeah, it's big boss. And if you thought for a second that just because I was on the other side of the world, I wouldn't hear the show this week, you'd be wrong and we've got a lot to talk about. Look, much as public shaming was often the only way to get through to someone in the Middle Ages, sometimes I feel that a very public shaming for the two of you, a feedback session live on the radio, might be the only way to get through to you and improve your performance. It would appear that bird flu isn't the only contagious disease spreading at the moment. So is, I can't remember the names of places in the Illawarra itis. Christian, you've somehow caught it off Bella.
4: I think you're also a little bit Winona Ocean Pool.
3: Actually, no, sorry. It's... I can't remember how to pronounce anything, itis.
4: Send it over to our former English teacher who was escorted from the premises because she couldn't teach.
3: Speaking of remembering, last week we had some trouble remembering the name of I-98's $30,000 mystery word. And to help you guess this word, Illawarra, we've started giving out clues. That's what we're doing, isn't it, Christian?
4: To win I-98's $30,000 mystery word. We gave away another clue yesterday, is what I'm trying to say.
3: But if you're not totally confused, you know what this word is and you want to win a whole stack of free cash. Bella, the number to call, what is it?
1: 466. What is it?
5: 4226 9898.
3: Was that Emma from the newsroom, I heard, coming to your rescue, Bella? Could someone please rescue Emma?
5: There's been new details revealed.

0: I don't know if you've seen this movie, McHugh. It's out on Netflix now. It's called The
1: Netflix.
0: Last...
1: Netflix. It's out on Netflix now.
2: You know what? If you spent less time on Netflix and more time just concentrating on your job, we wouldn't have to do this. But we do. You know what? Zoom call in my virtual office at 9:30 a.m.
3: We do miss him.
0: I miss the big boss.
3: Oh, he's annoying, but we miss him.
0: God, love him. Oh, that was good.
3: Yeah, it was good. Well, I don't know. He'd say it's bad. But look, we've had a great day today.
0: Yeah.
3: And that's the main point here at Coniston Public School. Want to give a big shout out to the girls from the NRLW who came down this morning.
0: Yay.
3: Montaya Hudson and Keely Brown, who've been having such fun outside with the kids, throwing the ball around. They've got a big game tomorrow. It's Titans tomorrow, isn't it? It's Titans.
0: Titans.
3: Titans tomorrow.
0: Oh, you'll win.
3: Yeah, it's the Titans.
0: The girls will win. They'll be the Dragon girls. They're going to win.
3: Yeah.
0: Speaking of footy games, so we've got the Tigers taking on Dragons on Sunday,
3: yeah,
0: so that's
3: boo,
0: our
3: Tigers,
0: team.
3: Who cares?
0: We've got a bet against that. The loser will reveal all on Monday what will happen with the loser, but we will be at the Logies at the red carpet too, so make sure you follow our socials, i98FM on Sunday, and you can follow us there and see what we're wearing, what we look like, who we're interviewing.
3: Okay.
0: I'm so excited.
3: Oh, God. We can tell. You look like you were convulsing then when you were talking. Again, a massive thank you to all of the people who are putting in nominations for their schools too. Jump on 98fm.com.au to register your school. And we have had an absolute ball here at Coniston Public School. So, kids, thank you very much for having us.
0: Thank you, guys. And we have wrapped up for the week. 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
3: Now, remember, Nath, who's back in the studio right now, like we like to call him.
0: Clip it.
3: Clip that. Use that for next week, straight after the last clip it. Nath has another chance for you to hit i98's $30,000 mystery word. If you think you know it, he'll give you a shot throughout the day. So make sure you keep it locked on 98.1. And have a great weekend. We'll catch you bright and early Monday morning.
0: Well, I'll see you Sunday, mate. You can't escape me. We'll spend the whole weekend together.
3: Oh, no.
0: Help me. Help me. Heads in. All right. Bye.

0: Kia.
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2: You know, I've actually been thinking of selling this boat.
3: Yeah?
2: Yeah.
3: Where?
2: Oh, I'll probably call Hunts.
3: Hunts Marine?
2: Yeah.
3: Yeah?
2: Yeah.
3: Did you sell the last one to Hunts Marine?
2: The Quintrex?
3: Yeah.
2: Yeah.
3: So Hunts Marine sell and buy boats?
2: Yeah.
3: Is that how Steve sold his last boat?
2: I don't know. I'll ask.
4: Oi, Steve!
5: Yeah?
4: Where'd you sell your last boat?
5: Hunts!
4: Hunts Marine?
5: Yeah!
4: Nice!
2: Yeah, Steve sold his boat to Hunts Marine.
3: Hunts Marine?
2: Yeah, nice.
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3: I-98 Traffic.
4: A nice northbound stretch along the M1 right now from Datto towards West Wollongong, taking you less than 10 minutes. We are patchy in Datto on Princes Highway both ways at Fowler's Road and into Jamberoo. Jamberoo Mountain Road will be shut now from 9 a.m. to 4 p.m. today for works between Misty Lane and Barron Grounds Road. 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A sunny day, chance of a late shower though. Top at 18. I'm Brittany Gorrell. That's the latest on Feel Good I-98.
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4: Fine and sunny, tops of 18 on the way today. Good morning, I'm Emma Smith with your 9 o'clock news. The Prime Minister has described an overnight phone call with the US President as wide-ranging, lengthy and productive. Anthony Albanese says he made the government's view on the war with Iran clear and made the case for our nation to be exempt from American tariffs. The leaders also discussed the AUKUS deal and the deployment of Australians to help battle wildfires. A 57-year-old man has died after allegedly barricading himself inside a Bombardieri unit and starting a fire. Emergency services were called to the Ritchie Street complex for a welfare check around 1:15 p.m. yesterday. Police established a perimeter before tactical officers gained entry about 2 hours later. The blaze was extinguished. However, the man who is yet to be formally identified was unable to be revived. A critical incident investigation is now underway into the circumstances surrounding his death. Unions say a girl born today can expect to be paid the same as her male counterparts by the time she turns 16. Latest ABS data shows the gender pay gap has fallen to its lowest ever level at 11.3%. ACTU President Michelle O'Neill says while the difference is still too high, Australia is on a positive trajectory.
5: But it shows that the changes that unions have won are really making a difference for working women. And those changes include winning big increases in sectors where the majority of workers are women, so people like aged care workers and early childhood educators.
4: Two teenage girls have been charged after allegedly taking a stolen station wagon on a joyride through the Southern Highlands. The driver of the Mercedes allegedly failed to stop for police on the Hume motorway at Berrima on Wednesday morning. A pursuit continued north before being called off near the Bargo exit over safety concerns. Raptor Squad officers later found the vehicle at Kemps Creek, arresting two girls aged 17 and 15 nearby. Both have been refused bail to face a children's court. And emergency agencies and land managers will meet for a roundtable today to discuss the upcoming bushfire season.
3: 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I-98 Sport.
4: Daily Cherry Evans has confirmed his next career move just hours after guiding the Roosters to a 12-6 win over the Panthers. He signed a 12-month deal with Hull FC in the English Super League, and Australia will be chasing quick wickets when day two of the first test against Bangladesh gets underway in Darwin. They'll resume at 1-96 after Australia was bowled out for just 198.
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4: And sunny, tops of 18 on the way today. A light shower possible tomorrow, reaching 17. Rain and a top of 17 forecast on Sunday. Right now in Balgownie, it's 12 degrees on I-98.
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6: 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How about $10,000 heading into your weekend right in your back pocket? Sounds pretty good, right? Well, your next chance to guess for the mystery word is coming up after 10 o'clock this morning. What a day it is as well. Tops of 19 degrees across the Illawarra, currently sitting at 13 in Dapto at the moment as well. Don't forget, all the incorrect guesses are on our website, i98fm.com.au, although I just looked. Hasn't looked like it's been updated since yesterday. So I will be having a stern talking to our promotions department. Yeah, as soon as they come in, of course. It's kicking off later this morning. Make sure you are listening out for your cue to call to guess again. The Weeknd and Daft Punk on the way after Miles Smith. Good morning, Illawarra, and welcome to your Feel Good Friday.

0: It's 9.98 this morning. Good morning. You got Nath all day while you work. Deb, what's going on for your Friday?
1: Well, I've got the day off today, so I'm pretty much just laying back, having a coffee and listening to you.
0: Oh, that sounds like a pretty perfect Friday, if you ask me. Coffees are flowing and the feel-good music continuing. On the way next with Robbie Williams, Let Me Entertain You. I tell you what, Deb, I reckon this one's just for you, alongside some Olivia Rodrigo Stupid Song. Coming up inside the next 10.
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0: This is I-98 with Nate. Olivia Rodrigo, her new song, Stupid Song, or as we say here in Oz.
1: Maybe I should start saying it the Australian way. Stupid Song.
0: Yeah, we really do sound like that. Stupid Song. I-98.

0: an iconic hit song from Robbie Williams to match the iconic music video as well. A 97 throwback this morning here at I98. Hello. You got Nate all day while you work, and whether or not you're listening to us at work or in the car, make sure you tell a mate I98 for your chance to win a $5,000 I98FM advertising package just by simply turning on 98.1 in your workplace. You could own a local business or you could be working for a local business. Make sure you got us turned up, and we'll send the street fleet down to bring a little sweet treat for you and put you into that draw. Nice and easy. All you got to do is listen to I98, because coming up next, I tell you what, Harry Styles, American Girls, and we'll throw it back with the Princess of Pop, Kylie Minogue's Can't Get You Out of My Head. Up next.
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0: Feel Good I-98 this morning. Welcome to your Friday. It's Nate. And Harry Styles wrapping up your first hour. T-minus 7 hours to go until the weekend officially kicks off. What do you mean? With the Biebs coming up after the news at 10 o'clock. A 2015 throwback, which I think is his most underrated hit from the Biebs, back in his Mech Cut era. Remember the Mech Cut? The sort of the comb over at the front? Oh, it was very popular back then. Shaggy and Rick Rocks, It Wasn't Me, also on the way in 2 songs time. It just feels good being here.
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